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And they all lived happily ever after. Each of us has a dream, a heart's desire. It calls to us. And when we're brave enough to listen and bold enough to pursue, that dream will lead us on a journey to discover who we're meant to be. All we have to do is look inside our hearts and unlock the magic within.

Boys and girls, ladies and gentlemen, you're listening to Auburn Radio 94.5 FM. Welcome to Happily Ever After. And yes, you're listening to the voice of Damsel. It's a beautiful weekend. It's the 20th day in the month of June 2026. In case you don't know, someone said it's the 19th of today. I'm like, you don't know? So now you know. It's a beautiful weekend because tomorrow we'll be celebrating fathers all over the world, and that is so beautiful. So, to the father listening to me, I want you to know that you are loved, you are appreciated. We see the light that you bring into the world, and we love you so much. So, women, tomorrow celebrate fathers, your husband, your boy. No, please, boyfriend K, don't try that. Don't do that tomorrow. But do well to celebrate fathers, and in extension, men, because one day they'll be fathers. So you're so welcome to Happily Ever After.

0: So here on Happy Ever After, we get to talk about real life stories. Real life stories, raw stories, things that are happening in people's lives, people's marriages, people's relationship. And we always implore you to make sure that you get to share yours in case that you are stuck in a situation that you cannot wrap your head around. You want to just get yourself out of that situation and you don't even know what to do. Happily Ever After is a good, it's a safe haven for you to actually share that situation. And let's talk about it because a lot of people are listening. And there is a possibility that somebody have been through that phase and just knows what you have to do to get yourself out of that situation. So yeah, today on Happily Ever After, I'm going to share a story. I guess a couple of persons listening might have seen it on social media. This particular story caused an uproar when it came up. That was last week, over the weekend. Yeah, so it came out and the conversation was just a lot. People blaming the husband, the wife, and you know, I said, nah, we need to talk about this and Happily Ever After. So I'm going to read out what the lawyer said. So it's the lawyer, I guess it's a friend to the couple that came out to share the story. So get to listen attentively so you get all the deets of this particular situation. So according to the lawyer, he said, I think the federal government should ban marriage at this point. Tell me, what do you mean you're getting divorced barely 14 weeks after you both had a lavish wedding? What were you both talking about while dating for over 3 years? I'm coming with the full gist. So here's the full gist. I can't just wrap my head around how such a minor thing is breaking a marriage that's barely 14 weeks old. The husband returned from work and was served dinner by the wife. After eating, he asked the woman to give him soap from the kitchen to wash his hands because it was an oily soup. Mind you, according to the story, the woman was in the kitchen doing something. The wife told him to get up and come take the soap himself. And since the wife wouldn't budge, the man eventually washed his hands like that and went inside the bedroom. Both of them went to bed without resolving the issue. Next morning, Oga told his wife to apologize for disrespecting him like that yesterday, and the wife stood her ground and said she did nothing wrong to apologize for, so they argued and eventually went to work. The husband came back later in the day and changed the padlocks to the main house gate and returned back to the office. When the wife got back in the evening, she couldn't access the house and Oga wasn't taking his calls. The wife went to lodge herself in the hotel and slept there to the next morning. When she came back to the house in the morning, the husband said, and I quote, since you don't see me fit enough to honor me as your husband, you have no place here anymore. Just like that. To cut the long story short, bride price was returned yesterday. That was as of when the story was being shared, right? I don't know who to blame amongst the two of them. So yes, I guess I have to read this for people who did not get some details. Okay, so and here's the story again. This particular lawyer started with, I want the federal government to ban marriage at this point. And he said that a husband returned home from work and was served dinner by the wife. After eating, he asked the wife to give him soap from the kitchen to wash his hands because it was an oily soup. Mind you, according to the story, the woman was in the kitchen doing something. The wife told him to get up and come take the soap himself. And since the wife wouldn't budge, the man eventually washed his hands like that and went inside the bedroom. Both of them went to bed without resolving the issue. Next morning, Oga told his wife to apologize for disrespecting him like that yesterday. And the wife stood her ground and said she did nothing wrong to apologize for. So they argued and eventually went to work. The husband came back later in the day and changed the padlocks to the main house gate and returned back to the office. When the wife got back in the evening, she could not access the house and Oga wasn't taking his calls. The wife went to lodge herself in the hotel and slept there till the next morning. When she came back to the house in the morning, the husband said, and I quote, "Since you don't see me fit enough to honor me as your husband, you have no place here anymore." And to cut the long story short, the bride price has been returned. And now, who is to blame amongst the two of them? So when this particular story made its way to social media, you need to see people. Ah, it's the man. It is the wife. People are not serious. They are not serious. They should pack. This marriage is nonsense. I was okay. Let's have this conversation. Who do you think should be faulted regards to this? Who is at fault? Because someone actually, maybe someone amongst the both of them actually should be faulted for this situation. Who do you think should take the blame? And what do you think is the best way to resolve this kind of situation? I saw a comment where someone said the tradition of serving food to our spouse should be eradicated because they are adults and not children. That the problem even started when the wife went to serve the food. Why did she go and serve an adult food? Is it a child? That's the problem. That's the main problem. So I said that's the thing that she's angry. That's the main thing that she's angry about. She served her husband. Can you imagine? Serve. What is that? Let us eradicate that one. Then we go on to the other situation, the main situation. Let's just eradicate. I say, okay. Do you think we should eradicate the tradition of serving our spouse food? And who do you think really is to blame for this whole situation? Yes, get to call in and share your thoughts and opinions with us at 0916-000-4945. Send me a WhatsApp message to 0918-945-945. Hello, good morning.
1: Good morning.
0: Yes, your name and location, please.
1: My name is Oluaka Demma, calling from Benue, Oman.
0: Okay, Oluaka, please go ahead.
1: Yeah. What I would say about it is that no, the marriage, when you come to the constitution of marriage right now,
0: yes,
1: it's not what we have in those days, you understand? I'm a married person.
0: Mm.
1: And actually, sometimes I used to even use hand to go and fetch food and eat. And so all those things, I think they lack understanding. I cannot blame the man. I cannot blame the woman. It depends on their capacity of their understanding.
0: Okay.
1: Because I would say, normal, if you serve food to your husband, you give him water. If he demands something, you go and give him. But nowadays, sometimes it doesn't happen that way. If you understand very deeply, you go carry yourself. I even carry my hand, they cook food, serve my children.
0: It is so normal. Okay.
1: So that's it.
0: All right. Thank you very much, Oluaka. Okay. 0916-000-4945. Hello. Good morning. Your name and location, please.
2: Good morning. My name is Prince Devine. I'm calling from London.
0: All right, Prince. Go ahead.
2: In the beginning, it was not so.
0: In the beginning of the story, or
2: in the beginning, I'm not speaking the makeup. The beginning was not so.
0: Okay.
2: Civilization has destroyed a lot of things.
0: I can barely hear you. I can barely hear you.
2: I said civilization. Yeah. Can you hear me now?
0: Yes.
2: Civilization has destroyed a whole lot of things in marriage.
0: Destroyed?
2: Yeah, the fact that, let me say, this perennial of a woman is making money, a man is making more, have also contributed. But that does not negate the fact that humility and loyalty should not be applied. What
0: humility?
2: Does it take? Let's start from the woman's side. What does it take in your husband, whom you are submitted to, biblically, as a Christian, to submit? Why? Husband, love your wife. Mm. That is the core kind of marriage. No matter what you want concern me, the standpoint of marriage is from the point of God.
0: Hmm.
2: It's from the point of God who instituted marriage. God, Jesus, was teaching the Ephesians. He said, husband, love your wife. The man loves his wife, or love the wife, provided for the woman. submit yourself to your husband, which is get me soap. What is submission? I love you. Hello?
0: Yeah, go ahead.
2: I love you to a woman is to a man is submission. Men translate submission, submissiveness to love. Women translate providing care as love. When these things are not gotten right, then there is an issue. Please get me a scope. You are already in the kitchen. You are not in the bedroom. You are not in probably anywhere. You are already in the kitchen. Submissiveness requires that you bring the soap and bring it to the man. The man will say, oh, thank you. But because of arrogance that is playing out in the world, demons are infiltrated into people's mind. People don't know what they should do. Now they brought it to social media. People are saying, oh, that the woman got it wrong. That is the fuck point.
0: Okay.
2: Let's start from there.
0: Okay. All right.
2: On the most side, let me just summarize now. Please.
0: Yes.
2: Come on. Give me this.
0: Yes.
2: The man, honestly, thinks the woman did not forge what he should have done for the sake of peace and for the sake of that love you have for the woman. You go, pick that up. It has happened to me. Okay? You go, pick that up. Wash your hand. All right? And then probably, yes, he's going to hurt you for 1 or 2 or 3 days. Devise a means to translate to teach her. All right, to teach her, probably by the time you were dating, you didn't have the time to teach her the things you were supposed to know. You were busy doing other things. You were supposed to do the right thing.
0: Okay.
2: You know, these are the things. Teach her. This is what you're supposed to do. And by the time she promised to argue with you, at some point she'll begin to align on
0: yeah,
2: the what you're
0: before
2: saying.
0: I let you go, because time is not really our friend, right? But I didn't know if you heard the part where I said that the woman was actually doing something in the kitchen.
2: Ma, no matter what she was doing in the kitchen, submission and obedience.
0: Does this have to do with submission? Does this situation has anything to do with submission? Yeah.
2: I'm not saying this because I'm a man.
0: Okay.
2: Okay, I'm not saying this because I'm saying this because that is the right thing to do. Baby, please get me the soap. No matter what you are doing, if you love the man, like you proclaim, oh, baby, I love you. Leave whatever you're doing. That man's order becomes your commanding force.
0: Order, okay.
2: You bring this up. One thing is, you would not disrupt what you are doing. Let's try to say the truth.
0: Okay. All right.
2: Important.
0: Yeah.
2: You bring this up and you go back to what you were doing. And you will appreciate you for doing that. And please, will continue raining. In the beginning, it was not so. God bless you.
0: Thank you. God bless you too. God bless you too. All right. Keep your calls coming through 0916-000-4945. Please, does this situation have anything to do with submission? I said the woman was doing something in the kitchen. Like, let's say she was washing. She was pounding something. So she should leave it and go and give somebody soup. Wouldn't he have... Okay, I'm trying to play the devil's advocate. What if he had left the parlor and come to the kitchen, kiss his wife and get to the sink and just wash his hand? Because the soap is there already. I'm just thinking, right? So yeah, keep your calls coming through 0916-000-4945. Hello. Hello. Your name and location, please.
3: I'm Obube, calling from Bo.
0: All right, go ahead, Obube.
3: Sorry, I have to blame the man.
0: Okay.
3: Because this time around, hustling is too much. Women are hustling, men is always hustling to make sure they feed their children. I saw that, but that woman has served you food. I serve you everything. Why can't you stand up and get water and wash your hands? Is it a big deal? That's nothing there. So I see some men cooking. There are a lot of things for the family to make sure that things are going well. So bringing water should not be an issue. So that's why I have to blame the man. If the wife is saying you love, you have to take this easy with her. Thank you very much.
0: All right, thank you so much. But let's also bring you back to the part where the husband said, you annoyed me, right? Do you think the wife should have apologized? Because the wife was trying to play. I don't know what you're saying, Oga. I don't know. How did I piss you off? I don't know what you're talking about. And people say that the wife has a stone heart. The same thing with the husband. You just have apologized and everything will just go. And they are the people of the opinion that if the wife had apologized or did that, she should wait for occurrences that are bigger than that one. Tomorrow, you are going to carry your child. Maybe you'll be breastfeeding the child and he would come back and tell you, Madam, go and serve me food. Madam, why didn't you wash my clothes? He would even wake you up around 3 or maybe an ungodly hour of the night to go and do something. So that's the way that you now open rooms to different levels of disrespect. What do you think about the situation? Get a call in and share your thoughts with us. Hello, good morning. Your name and location, please.
4: Good morning, my sister. This is Ivoke calling from Cross River.
0: Yes, Ivoke from Cross River. Please go ahead.
4: The truth is that this soap issue is not the main problem. I'm not here to blame anybody. They have been having issues before now. So, this soap is just what they lay hands on to do what they are doing. They have been having issues. Okay? For a very long time, I used to listen to people when they try to settle family issues. Sometimes you see women laying allegations, you see men laying wrong allegations. At the end of the day, and you will see the main problem will come out. So before you blame anybody here, the couples have to tell us the truth. What have been happening before this time? Now, my major concern is the lawyer that suggests that the federal government should ban marriage. Please, the lawyer should also tell us the next thing we have to do in place of marriage.
0: Mm-hmm. A valid point, valid.
4: Okay?
0: Okay.
4: Goodbye.
0: All right, thank you very much, Ivoke. You know, there's a lot of people have said this, not here to blame somebody. We must blame somebody. Because if you say we're not here to, there's somebody actually started it, right? Someone actually started it. And Ivoke said something that maybe they have underlying issues. The truth is, it could be true or not. It could just be that this is the issue that prompted everything that is happening, right? It could be that they have other issues that now this one, the wife is now trying to use this one. I would kwechiri. And she kwechirid, and he also kwechirid, locked the gate, ended the marriage, sent back the bride price. But it could be that this is the only situation that have triggered this whole thing. So, we don't know. This is what we were presented. Okay? Hello?
5: Hello?
0: Yes. Good morning. Your name and location, please.
5: Yeah, this is Engineer Jerry from Naima.
0: Jerry. All right, Jerry. Go ahead.
5: All right. This topic is a very vital topic issue. There is a very vital issue. You see, what I see in this case is that, you know, we are in a bellic world now.
0: Mm.
5: You understand? Women don't respect their husband any longer.
0: So look, women don't what?
5: Listen. I'm coming.
0: Okay.
5: I'm coming. Like, I watched Ngozi Okonjo-Iweala of 2017 when they were asking her questions about family. She opened up and said, in her level, no woman, no person that cook for her husband except her and serve him very well. Your husband, where he was in the parlor, eating, and your hand is oily. Then he now asked you to, even my mom, she will do, no matter the busy, no matter what you're doing. Okay, you want to tell me that if that woman now, had a child now, and her child is in the kitchen, and she eats in the parlor, and her child was busy in the kitchen, and then the child brings up for me, and the child says, I am busy, come and take it yourself. She will kill that child, daddy.
0: You're talking about a child. Her husband is not, the wife is not the husband.
5: Yes,
0: yeah, this is
5: like
0: a different
5: a,
0: scenario
5: like
0: altogether.
5: Child as well.
0: Like your wife is not your child. Your wife is not your child.
5: It's like your child. You have to treat her like your child because
0: what?
5: She is your baby. She's your baby.
0: Yeah,
5: you
0: your baby is different from your child.
5: To correct her. Yes. Listen, that is the Jezebelic world we are in today. I have heard your comment on what you are saying.
0: Yeah.
5: You are putting more fire. It's not good. Respect your husband. Simple.
0: Did I hear him say, I'm what? Adding fire to what? I couldn't help but laugh. Really, I'm just trying to balance this situation, or the conversation rather. But how is your wife your child? When they say treat your wife like a baby, do sweet things, romantic things, the same way they would tell women, treat your husband like a baby. But child is, that's an overstretch. A child? Hello? Good morning. Your name and location, please.
6: Good morning.
0: Yeah, go ahead. Your name and location.
6: Thank you so much. My name is Chugo.
0: Chugo?
6: I'm calling. I'm Ugo from
0: Ugo.
6: Gariki.
0: All right, Ugo from Gariki, please go ahead.
6: Thank you so much. You see, I think some ladies are listening to this conversation.
0: Exactly.
6: And some of them will learn from here. So we have to be honest, sincerely. If you are going into marriage, please, my sisters, I advise you to go marry the person you love so that you will obey God's voice. What is the voice of God in marriage? God asks women to respect their husband. And he say, men, love this woman. So if woman refuse to respect the husband, I think the love will disappear. So if for you that say you don't want to blame, you must, you're supposed to blame somebody here. Yes. And I'm telling it to everybody that woman, you don't want to hold that marriage, because if you want to hold the marriage, even at the point of say, I'm sorry, you refuse to do that. I don't know the kind of mentality some of us will have. Like somebody said, I think they are having a very serious issue before this time. And that is not a good thing. Thank you so much.
0: All right. Thank you very much. And as well, I was going to mention something. The person that spoke about Okonjo-Iweala. So Okonjo-Iweala is not the standard for women. Okay. Neither your mother. The standard for womanhood is values. Yeah, you could learn one or two things from people who are popular and everything, and they have influence and affluence, but they are not the standard, because they can err. They can do things and you wake up the next morning and be like, what? So they're not the standard. That they get to share the opinion on how they run their own life and show up as wives and women in the world does not make them the standard for womanhood, all right? For womanhood, rather, the standard is values. So let us find our foundation and build our foundation on that. All right, keep your calls coming through. Hello, good morning. Your name and location, please.
7: Good morning, Danze.
0: Yeah.
7: It's Abraham, it's calling from Enugu.
0: All right, Abraham from Enugu, go ahead.
7: The thing there is marriage implies a lot of things, both tolerance, patience, studying, understanding each other's temperament. Now, every man that wants to marry, or every young man that wants to marry, must know that you must take some nonsense for marriage to work. Likewise, a lady must take some nonsense. In those nonsense, there will be sense.
0: Okay.
7: And marriage have time. You have to give marriage time. You have to work on marriage. That is why Bible says that a man should leave his father, not a boy. Boy doesn't marry. Let me start from the man question. That is an attitude of a boy. Your marriage just under 1 month, under 1 year, you just say, oh, yeah, go. You want to send the woman away. No, now. If you ask the father, how have they done their own and the mother? There is no marriage that does not have challenges. Every father and mother, if you have a father and mother, you should know that there are sometimes they quarrel. There are sometimes they put some attitude. That is one of the things in marriage. Now, some people are trying to say that a woman is not bring the soup. If you're a married man, you know that there are sometimes you will help your wife, even to do some certain things. It does not remove your authority as a man. And some people are trying to force their husband manship on a woman. No, you have to earn it. You have to earn it. Women have their emotions. Now, if that woman say he can't bring that soap to the place and do something, what is the problem that man cannot, you can't wash your hands? It's a way to show that you can have a learning your wife. When you are not yet married, you are courting or dating. That's not your marriage. It's when you are into the matter, you will begin to study the marriage. Now, you jump out to go and marry another one. The one you marry tomorrow, how do you know that one will behave also? Do you know whether that one will slap him? So the issue is this. It's not just trying to buckle to that lady. You have to understand, after all, they may have done courtship before consummating the marriage. You're supposed to have understand the temperament of the wife. Yes, you're supposed to understand the temperament, how she behaves. Do you understand? So both of them can be blamed, but that is not yet the issue of a divorce. The man is a boy now. He's not yet ready for marriage. He's a boy. That's what I would say on that.
0: All right. Thank you very much. Thank you. All right. Keep your calls coming through 0916-000-4945. I also mentioned that a comment suggested that we should eradicate this tradition of serving food to adults. People going to serve. Do you think that is where the disrespect emanates from? When you start serving an adult, then they feel like they're entitled to other kind of services, like they're in a restaurant. Okay, since you have gotten the food for me, get me a washing basin, bowl rather, get me a towel, and it goes on. Then tomorrow they start demanding other things, and that's you trying to be an enabler, and enable bad behavior, right? That women should stop it. Do you think that is, like someone said, I think he said Jay-Z Bell, what? Yeah, that's the kind of, do you think that is what it is? I can't really pronounce that thing that he said. Can't even remember, but I know I heard Jezebel something there. All right, keep your calls coming through. Hello.
8: Hello.
0: Yes, your Hello. Name and location. I can hear you.
8: Good morning.
0: Good morning to you.
8: I'm Osinachi Olawale from 9th Mile.
0: All right, Osinachi.
8: Please, before I proceed,
0: yes,
8: I want to correct some impression here.
0: You're listening.
8: There's no how you will say that a wife should not start food to husband. Hmm? It's very important that a woman, a wife, will start when the husband comes back from work. The duty of a woman is to attend to her husband, giving him food and also water, maybe to boil water to bathe. You understand? So it is sacrosanct. It is a normal thing for a wife to start food to his husband. That is one. The second one is that, you know, the man himself, on this issue, the man himself overreacted. Are you getting the point now?
0: I'm listening to you.
8: Now, the wife, no matter what the wife is doing, no matter what she's doing, the husband called her, mommy, please, maybe the kind of person that called it herself, please, give me soup. The wife's supposed to leave whatever she's doing, whatever she's attend to come and attend to her husband, because even the Bible made it clear that her husband is a law to his wife. Her husband is a law to his wife. Yes. So please, woman should understand this. Attend to your husband first. But give your husband what he needs from you.
0: Okay.
8: You understand? I'm not saying that the man, he did the right thing, he did well. No.
0: Okay.
8: The man himself, the question, overreacted on this particular issue now. It's not what should prepare the man to seek for that divorce. You understand?
0: All right.
8: Please and please, woman, wife, you know how to respect your husband.
0: All right.
8: Many women respect their pastor, their reverend fathers, more than their husband, which is very, very wrong.
0: Thank you very much.
8: For cancer.
0: Yeah.
8: I remain also that you're only for 9 months.
0: Yeah. Osinachi. So I think more than two people have mentioned this thing about leaving everything that you're doing to go and attend to your husband. Are these expectations not unrealistic? Let's say she's actually bathing the child. Now you're not telling me, no, okay, this one is realistic. Where do you draw the line? Leave whatever you are doing and attend to your husband. This person is busy. You're done eating. I don't know if the scenario is not really playing out well. So the person should leave at any situation, my lord, mommy, bring soap for me. My lord has ordered. Ibaloso, you leave every other thing and you go to attend to him. What if she's carrying the child, she's bathing the child? Where do we draw the line with that kind of expectation? Whatever your husband asks that you do, do it immediately, because the Lord has ordered and commanded in the Bible that your husband is your Lord, even though I'm not going to use the part of submission, because that's a stretch. When you put submission in place to what we are having, the conversation that we are having, and you think there's not been submissive, right? Well, where do we draw the line? Because some of these expectations, I'm asking, are they not unrealistic?

0: never met before. This idea of a life partnership is a man and a woman. No, if people are saying to, if they are saying that women's fundamental human rights should be, you know, upheld, that's what I support. They see this idea of we are equal in marriage. Nobody wants to submit to this other person. It is not from God.
1: All right.
0: In fact, what we call husband, that husband is two names, your Lord and your Master. That's what God meant, your Lord and your Master. That's who a man is. You have to obey that person, submit to that person. That's how the way the Bible puts it. So these are our present-day women that want to even be sharing responsibility with man. You know, nobody, a man has to cook and a woman has to, all those things are not from God. These are last days, the things that I want to spot that are damaging marriage this time around. Before, in the beginning, it was not so. God created man for himself and created woman for man.
1: I love the fact that you went biblical. Please, I wanted you to help me with a Bible verse that made a man, a husband, a master over his wife. Is there a Bible verse to that?
0: Yes.
1: A master, that used the word master.
0: The master.
1: Master.
0: But that's what the Bible told you, that Sarah called Abraham Lord.
1: Lord, oh yeah. Lord, I know of. Master, I don't know of.
0: What's the difference between Lord and Master?
1: Jesus, you might have to check the dictionary. You might have to check the dictionary. There should be a distinction, please. But, Daniel, I hear you.
0: But you hear in our local dialect, we call Oga. I say,
1: Oga na Waboy. Have you also heard Waboy? Okay. Yeah, but I hear you. I hear you, Daniel.
0: Actually, the truth is that women are chief servants in their husband's house.
1: Eh?
0: That's just the difference. Women are servants. They are just chief servants in their husband's house. They are just made to serve man's interest. That's what they are originally made for. God looked at man, man was not born for them. He created woman to serve that man's interest. That's
1: Daniel.
0: What they were made. And they have been given ability to do so. I begin to wonder, maybe the very soon they will begin to ask God, why is it that the only woman that they carry pregnancy?
1: Oh, Daniel, it's been a pleasure. I don't know why you're laughing, but it's been a pleasure. Thank you very much, Daniel. But I hear you.
0: All right.
1: Yeah. Oh, really? Wow. What is this? All right, keep your calls coming through 0916-000-4945. Send a WhatsApp message to 0912-89459455. Hello.
2: Hello.
1: Yes. Your name and location. Please turn down the volume on your listening device.
2: Yeah, good morning.
1: Yes, good morning to you.
2: I'm Onyedika. I'm calling from Ngo.
1: All right, Onyedika, go ahead.
2: Okay. What I want to say in this matter is that some of us have not actually understood what marriage is all about. Marriage is about companionship. You see this thing where people are arguing about. Now, this man has been living alone. He has been serving himself food. All right?
1: Mm.
2: This issue of give me food, serve me food, give me water for is to spice up the relationship. It's not as if the man cannot go and get soup and take care of himself, because before he married the wife, he had been collecting soup, he had been taking his bath, he had been serving himself food. Is he supposed to be doing the same thing even after marriage? So what makes the marriage, you know, interesting? If not that we are now serving each other. Because a bachelor who lived as a bachelor for some years is now married and still doing the same thing he was doing when he was alone. Does it make sense? And again, any woman supposed to know the kind of husband that is married to. Because there is a kind of character that resonates with all men, but there are characters that are, you know, particular to a person. So that woman is supposed to know the kind of man is married to, what pleases him. Because the Bible records that a man should try to please the wife, and the wife should try to please the husband. In the book of 1 Corinthians, he said that he that is not married try to please the Lord, but he that is married works hard to please the spouse. So what pleases the spouse is what you are interested in, if you are a Christian husband or a Christian wife. So in this matter we are discussing, the wife is to be blamed because we're talking about obedience being better than sacrifice. And the only way to show submission is to obey. You say he's not, it doesn't have to do with submission. It has to do with submission because the woman did not submit. Submission is obedience. And the woman did not obey. I'm going to talk about whether the woman is a child. Somebody called, I was talking about, say he's not the wife is not a child. Now listen, if the wife gives the children instruction, she expects the children to obey. So also if a man gives a woman instruction, he's expected to obey, because I'm talking about authority here, hierarchy, what kind of organogram is of a family. So let this thing get clear and then there'll be no confusion about it.
1: All right. Thank you very much for your opinion. Thank you. All right, beautiful. Keep your calls coming through. So basic routines to yourself does not change because you're married. You're married, you didn't know how you meet. There are lots of things that can spice marriages up, okay? So whether you're married does not mean that basic routines and things that you do for yourself would automatically change. You don't stop bathing yourself because you're married. You don't stop serving food to yourself, washing your clothes and all of those kind of things because you're married. Marriage shouldn't be what affords you those opportunity for someone to wash your clothes and all of these things. What is that? That's no image. You married a wife. You married a companion, a partner, right? Well, yeah. Keep your calls coming through. Hello.
3: Hello.
1: Yes, your name and location, please. I can hear you.
3: Okay. Please, I call back. My name is also Fashola Wale.
1: Yeah. Well, Olawale, you would do a minute, okay?
3: Yeah,
1: go ahead.
3: Just a minute, thank you. Please, you see, I want to tell you the truth. I am a married man. You understand?
1: Beautiful.
3: That man, if his wife cannot be busy doing something, maybe she's beating a baby, or she's in a restroom. That woman would have called her to go to the kitchen and push him. Soup. You understand? The woman, the man, I believe that, you know, we have both heard from the man's side. You understand?
1: We didn't hear from the woman. It's just the lawyer.
3: Eh?
1: We didn't hear from the woman. It's just the lawyer.
3: Okay, just yeah. Okay, now, man, a reasonable man, the man have seen that what the wife is doing, that is just, is not something that is too serious, like being a child or like her in the rest room. That is why that man got to extend your stand of paying a divorce. There's no any reasonable man on earth that will tell his wife, like, go and give me some advice. No. And that woman has been doing those things for a long time. The man has been enjoying it. You know, there are some men that doesn't talk much. And there are some men that doesn't beat their wife.
1: Of course, you shouldn't beat your wife.
3: You are doing, recording it in their heart. One day, they will tell you that, please, this marriage is over. You understand? Please. What I want to say is that that man is not doing something meaningful. And so that time, the husband asked her to go and dish her food inside. You understand? Please, our wife should learn from this. Something that you think that's not meaningful can cost you your lifetime marriage. I will
1: okay.
3: Stop here.
1: Yeah, at this point, it cost the both of them their lifetime marriage. So the both of them are out there in case you want to get married to the husband and the wife. The both of them, it has cost them their lifetime marriage, not just one person. Okay, keep your calls coming through. And you know, you mentioned something. There are men who don't beat their wife. Like, beat your wife. Why would that even be a thought or something that we're trying to say lightly? You don't beat your wife. Of course, you don't have the right to. She's not your child. She has a father. 0916-000-4945. Keep your calls coming through. Send me a WhatsApp message to 0912-8945-945. Hello. Good morning. Hello. Good morning.
4: Hello.
1: Yes, good morning. Your name and location, please.
4: My name is Chukwudi.
1: All right, Chukwudi. Yeah, Chukwudi, I can hear you. Go ahead.
4: Okay. My sister, God bless you.
1: All right.
4: But I want to say something.
1: Go ahead.
4: This issue.
1: Yes.
4: As a child, before I grew up, so I see my father and my mom.
1: Yes.
4: And even Bible says it. Bible says the wife submit to your husband.
1: Yes.
4: That issue is like somebody said it before. Say that they might be having a trust issue before, because I know we miss. I don't marry. Men is not stupid like that. Like if the woman is carrying a child or breastfeeding a child, we tell the woman to bring soap. The woman say is busy. The man go become annoyed like that. It's like as far as the woman there inside that kitchen. Okay, my wife bring soap. Hey, honey, I'm busy. Please, I'm busy. That man, will not be annoyed such a way asking for divorce. So please, and it's like you yourself. Mm. Are you hearing me?
1: Yeah, I can hear you.
4: It's like you are the presenter. But I say you are outside of the woman. You're supporting the woman.
1: Do you think so?
4: I say I feel like you are supporting.
1: I don't think so. I don't support anybody. I'm just here to.
4: It's what today you to write. They bring this into this our to Umuna's country to hear people's opinions.
1: Yeah.
4: Don't support anybody. Eh?
1: No, it's not support. But I have to call out some things that maybe might not add up to the conversation and try to balance it out. That is not support.
4: Please, are you married?
1: That has nothing to do with the conversation.
4: Because as you are sounding, a woman and a man, they are not intimate to rest power. Huh?
1: We are not talking about equality here. The conversation is not about equality. We are talking about the issue on ground. And I actually spelled it out, yes.
4: That woman is at fault.
1: That's your opinion.
4: Forget about Bible.
1: Good.
4: Forget about a white man culture. Igbo culture. He's supposed to stay there to eat finish, he carry the plate.
1: Yeah.
4: I never met an Igbo before. Stay.
1: He changed?
4: Our mother stayed for the marriage. So, my dear, that woman is at fault. All at fault. He's supposed to go apologize to her husband.
1: Okay. Thank you very much. Thank you very much. I really appreciate.
4: Yeah, thank you.
1: Yeah. So I would play the devil's advocate. There's nothing about trying to support anybody, but I would balance the conversation when you make statements that might contradict what the conversation is about. You don't expect me to just sit back and say, keep nodding, and because there are other people listening, right? And mine would not be the final say. To each his own at the end of the day. You choose, pick what you want to do, and who would do anything to you? I don't live with you at the end of the day, right? So, yes, keep your calls coming through 0916-000-4945. Or you send me a WhatsApp message to 0918-945-945. Hello, good morning.
5: Hello, good morning.
1: Yes, your name and location, please.
5: My name is Kechukwu. I'm calling from Enugu.
1: Kechukwu?
5: Yeah.
1: Okay. Go ahead, Kechukwu.
5: So, what I want to contribute on that matter is that the problem has been an online issue before. Because if you look at how exactly it happened, because I have seen a lady who said to her husband that I can never say that I'm sorry, no matter whatever.
1: Okay.
5: Yes. And whenever a wife makes such statement to the wife,
1: to the husband,
5: yes, the husband always bears on mind, and it can cause a havoc at any time. Okay, you can say the man said, "Give me a soap to wash my hand," and the wife was busy and said, "Told the husband to come and collect it." And the husband went to bathe on empty stomach. Okay, in the morning, he said, "Tell me that we are sorry for what you did." the wife refused. Again, when they went out and the man came to house and locked the gate, the man did not sleep. I'm telling you, the man did not sleep. He was just waiting for the wife to knock on that gate or call him on phone and say, I'm sorry. And instead of doing that, the wife again went to the hotel and slept there. If we look to all two of those things, we see that the woman has been doing such a kind of thing before, and did not find it unbearable. So I'm saying honestly that, because Bible even say that the man, God created woman as a helper to the man. So I'm telling you honestly that the woman is at fault. Okay, for instance, if the woman married an army man, can she refuse to say I'm sorry when the army man tells her to say I'm sorry?
1: The army man, being a soldier is an occupation. It's a job. It has nothing to do with your marriage.
5: Yes, but what I'm telling you is that the army man will fuck the wife. Honestly, by force, he will say, I'm sorry. That's what I want to contribute. Thank you.
1: All right, thank you very much. Soldiers, is that what you do now? Flog your wife at any slightest provocation? I don't think that's how soldiers act. I know of a soldier who doesn't act like that. He's actually also a pastor or a deacon, a Methodist. He wouldn't just beat his wife and because of... So please, let's not accuse soldiers badly, falsely, so they don't get to call in and start shouting at us. And we'll be the ones to now receive the lashes. Hello? Right, one more call before we call it a wrap this morning. Hello, good morning.
6: Hello.
1: Yes, good morning. Your name and location, please.
6: Yeah, my name is Mr. Mascot. I'm calling from Corridor.
1: Mr. Mascot, you're welcome. Yes. Please go ahead.
6: Yeah, I've been listening to what is going on there. And there are some things so many women do that... they think it's right, but it's actually wrong.
1: Okay.
6: And we are living in this part of the world called Africa. And we are living in this Africa called Nigeria, and we are Igbo people. We have our own traditions. A woman must be submissive to the wife, to the husband, if that marriage will work. That woman was inside that kitchen, washing dishes or something. I think that is the story.
1: Yes.
6: And the husband asked her to give him soap to wash his hand. To wash his hand. The woman said that she is busy, that she should come and collect it himself. That is when the woman is equaling herself to the husband. If she has respect for her husband, she will go and give it. You see, sometimes women are married with kids. You understand? Sometimes we try our women to see what they can do. That thing is not actually that he didn't give soap. Is not actually why he acted the way he had, though he overreacted. But that is not the real reason. For is the character behind that I'm not giving you that soap. That is what the man is watching. And that is what caused the divorce. That is just the character, not the act. Not that I cannot come and collect it yourself. What is your is she's equaling herself to the man? I'm not saying that the man is the Lord, but there is something that a woman should do. That this is my husband. If she value her as if she understands the meaning of husband, she will go and give him that soap, even against all odds. And like somebody said, I don't know if you are married, the presenter. I don't know if you are married. You are trying to balance things quite all right, but. You know, this feminism spoils everything. Marriage, that is why marriages don't last. And that is why all these celebrities can't hold their marriages. When you think, I cannot do this, he's my husband, he's not my father. Your husband is your father, your husband is your brother, your husband is your all now that you are married. Remove your father out of it. You say that he's not your father and all that. So I don't know. I mean, I might be taking much time. And yeah. I have not had time to
1: Yeah, but I hear you. I hear you. When I mentioned the husband is not the father, it's the base of beating, domestic violence.
6: No, see, let me tell you. Any man that raises his hand on her, on his wife is not a man.
1: All right.
6: But that doesn't mean that even the father at her age doesn't have the right to beat her. Nobody has right to beat any adult. You are advised. So saying that he's not his father is out of it. His husband is his father. Her husband is her father. And he can instruct her as a father. He can instruct her as a husband. He can teach her as a father. He can teach her as a husband. That is why they are couple. Now, okay. if you can respect your colleague at work, your boss at work, why can't you respect your husband? If it is the boss at our working place and he's doing something and he said, go and do this for me. Because of the money that if he doesn't do that, he will sack him. Yeah, we sack her, sorry.
1: All right. Now, I really understand, but time is no longer our friend. You're making silly points.
6: That's only the problem. Yeah. I could have explained all these things so that you too will understand because you don't really understand it.
1: Oh, really?
6: You don't really understand it.
1: I didn't say that I understood or didn't understand.
6: What is marriage, yeah. If you really understand what is marriage, you won't be sounding the way you are sounding because you are sounding feminine, like a feminist. That so is a true thing that a husband will tell a wife to do. They will feel that it's intimidation. It's wrong. That is why marriage doesn't rise these days.
1: Okay.
6: When a woman is working, he will think that when a husband says, go and do this for me, who are you to tell me to go and he's your husband, do it.
1: All right. We should
6: understand on all those things so that marriages will work. I don't know if you're married.
1: Like I mentioned earlier, it has nothing to do with the conversation, but thank you so much.
6: I don't know if you are.
1: Yeah.
6: The way you are sounding as if any little thing a man will do, your husband will do, you will see it as an intimidation. It's wrong. That is why marriages are not working these days.
1: Okay, you guys are putting me on a different pedestal to say too much, but thank you so much, sir. I really, really appreciate. Thank you so much. A lot of things to say, but thank you for your calls, your messages were appreciated. Let's have empathy for human beings like us, okay? Thank you so much. It's been a lovely morning with you. Coming up next around 12 is Kiss Playtime Show. You'll want to kiss to listen and get to learn something, okay? Have you a beautiful Saturday. And let's be human beings. Thank you very much. My name is Damsel. Good morning.
7: Guy, we don't need talk since so. 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

0: the vicar and the archdeacon of Obete Archdeaconry, Venerable Kenneth Ugwuagu, and his wife, Mrs. Nkechi Ugwuagu, the chairman, local organizing committee, Mr. Okechukwu Ekpeha, and the entire Obete Archdeaconry, welcomes his lordship, Right Reverend Professor Obiajulu Samuel Ike, and Mama Enugu, Dr. Mrs. Ruby Ike, all clergymen and their wives, delegates, and the entire Diocese of Enugu to the third session of the 19th Synod of the Diocese of Enugu.
1: Theme: Revival Labels, a prepared heart to study, do, and teach the word. Ezra chapter 7 verse 10 and Isaiah chapter 66 verse 2b.
0: Guest preachers: Brother Bule Akoni and Very Reverend Professor Chinedu Nebo. 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
3: 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Are you going to choose?
4: I'm going to cut my coat oversized this year.

Zagreb. From Abuja to London. This year they go no say I don't come. Smart work no be a giddy. Las Vegas no be last diddy. Vision sharp go dizzy. If not useless work I'm busy. I don't wicked now shut your racing. People bad not the reason. 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You safe try if you easy. It goes up like dream the type where you sleep.

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So tell me, Kate, do you love me too? Do you? Oh, I'm so happy you love me as well. Lovely. That's so beautiful. Thank you very much. And yes, of course, kids, you're listening to Urban Radio 94.5 FM. 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

You're listening to Miss Damsel. How are you, Kate? How are you doing? It's the 20th day in the month of June 2026. How is your Saturday coming together? What have you been doing since morning? Are you okay? Are you feeling all right? Hope you're enjoying yourself. But you're about to have premium enjoyment because it's the Kiddies Playtime Show and we get to have fun on the radio with you, play amazing rhymes, get to discuss things that you would love to talk about, and we have something like that today.

So before we get to what we have for today, the conversation for today, lesson for today, whatever you're going to call it, but what we're going to have today, what we're going to be discussing rather, would be fun and interesting. We're going to listen to this song by Bernie, I Love You song. I want you to learn this song if you don't know it, because you need to sing this song to your friends that you love, your parents, your siblings. So yes, let's take a listen again. When I get back, we get to what we have for today. So don't go anywhere.

And yes, I love you too. Hope you love me back. Okay. Okay, you're listening to Urban Radio 94.5 FM. It's the Killers Playtime Show. So like I said, our conversation for today is going to be so interesting because it's something that you know, but you've never thought about. You know when you have your aunties and your uncles come around, or they don't even come around, but when you want to talk to your mother about your aunt or your uncle, you'd be like, Mommy, what about auntie? Let's say Auntie Ginika. I love Auntie Ginika so much. Auntie Ginika does this for me. She does that. She's this. She's that. But have you ever thought about your own self? Special things that you do. Do you know those special things that you do? Those things that make you unique. Just the way that you see them in your aunt, your uncles, your parents, even your friends. Like, oh my God, I love Chiboy a lot. Chiboy does this thing. He's good at drawing. He's good at math. Oh my, I love... You have friends that you love for different things that they do. But interestingly, there are things that you do. But you know about it. You know about it, right? Are you thinking of it right now? Exactly. That is what we're talking about today, because it's a confidence booster. When you know about those things that make you special, you're able to improve on it. So today you are getting to call in to tell me those things, three things about yourself that you love so much. Are you ready?

0: So yeah, today we are going to focus on things that you love so much about yourself. Those things that you do, and when you're done doing them, you're so proud of yourself. You're like, oh my God, I'm so proud of me. And people get to compliment you about it.
1: Mm-hmm.
0: You know, some of them, people don't really compliment you about it because it's even something you don't show the world, but you just do it inside the room, alone, when you just have your space alone and you're there. You just do those things. And when you're done doing them, you're like, oh God, I love this. I love this. I'm so happy that I did it. I'm so proud of myself. So what are three things that you love about yourself as a kid? What are those three things that you do that you love about yourself? You get compliments for it. And if you don't get compliments for it, that doesn't mean that they're not special, but you know that they're special. Get to call in and share with us. So you get to call in and tell us three special things you love about yourself that stands you out in a crowd. That if they tell you, okay, what can you do different? You say, I can draw, I can sing, I can dance, I can cook. Those things, and just a lot of them. It mustn't be cooking, cleaning, washing. It could be something that we've not heard about. So get to tell us and let the fun begin. So yeah, kids, the number to call is 0916-000-4945, or you send a WhatsApp message. Okay. You can send the WhatsApp message, can you now? All right, just get to call in and tell me three things that you love about yourself. Three things that stand you out, that makes you unique, and you're so proud of yourself when you get to do them. 0916-000-4945. Get to call in and share with me.

0: All right, keep your calls coming through. 0916. Hello. Hello. Hi. Hello. Are you there? All right, when you get to call in, please be audible. Talk. 0916-000-4945. Hello.
1: Hello.
0: Yes.
1: Good afternoon.
0: Afternoon. Yes.
1: From Mikey.
0: Are you a child?
1: No.
0: Okay, it's for kids, okay? Just keep listening. No, you
1: imagine. I come in the
0: just Ike, enjoy yourself. Keep listening to us, okay? Let the kids call in. Yeah. So the show is strictly for children from the ages of 0 to 16 years. Okay? So 12. Get to call in and let's have fun on the radio. Hello.
2: Hello, good morning.
0: Yes, good morning. Your name and location, my love. Oh, what's that? Get a call in. 0916-000-4945. You're able to identify unique things in other people. What about those unique things in yourself? Get a call in and share with us. Hello. Good morning.
2: Hello.
0: Sorry, it's afternoon. Good afternoon. How are you?
2: Well, I'm fine.
0: All right, your name and location, please.
2: My name is Purity. I'm calling from Ninth Mile.
0: Purity from Ninth Mile. All right, Purity. Let's have it. Three things that you do that you're proud of yourself for.
2: Okay, I can sing.
0: Can you?
2: Yes.
0: All right, sing for us before you get to the other two. Just sing something for us. Let's be entertained.
2: Okay.
0: Mm-hmm.
2: You are Yahweh.
0: Wow, hallelujah, hallelujah. Purity, right?
2: Yes.
0: Oh, Purity, have a lovely, lovely voice. Okay, that's beautiful. So the second and the third one?
2: The second one, I'm always happy.
0: You're always happy. I love that. And the third one?
2: I'm a good girl.
0: Okay, you're a good girl. So what makes you a good girl?
2: I respect my elder.
0: Nice. Nice one. So keep it up. Keep it up. All right, Purity. Keep it up, okay?
2: Okay.
0: All right. Thank you for sharing that with us. Okay. Thank you. So, kids, it would also be nice to hear those things that I would not even think of. And they're the unique things that you can do. So someone could call in and tell me that I can swim. Okay, no. Swimming is... somewhat basic. What would that? You can fly. See, yeah, Miss Lamzo, I can fly. Yes. Okay, no. Well, yeah, get to call in and tell me three unique things about yourself. Hello.
3: Hello.
0: Hello. Yes. Good afternoon.
3: Good afternoon.
0: Your name and location, please.
3: My name is Chidubim.
0: All right, Chidubim, how old are you?
3: Hello?
0: How old are you?
3: I'm 5 years.
0: You're what?
3: 5 years old.
0: 5?
3: 12.
0: 12. All right, Chidubim, yes. 12. All right, Chidubim, tell us three things that make you unique.
3: I love football.
0: Okay, nice. Love it.
3: And I love swimming too.
0: You love what?
3: Swimming.
0: Swimming?
3: Yes.
0: Okay.
3: My dad used to take me there.
0: Oh. Thank you, Daddy. Okay, and the third one?
3: Sleep.
0: What?
3: I love to sleep.
0: All right. You love to play?
3: Sleep.
0: Clean. Wow. Nice one. So, Chidubim, before I let you go, tomorrow is Father's Day. What do you have to tell your daddy? You could say that on air now.
3: I love my father.
0: Oh, lovely. So tell him that tomorrow, okay?
3: Okay.
0: Tell him more. Tell him, Daddy, I love you. And tell him to respond back, okay? So next week, you give me feedback if he did respond. Do you understand?
3: I promise. Yes.
0: Yes. Tell him that you love him. Not that. Oh, my God. Yeah. Tell him that you love him, okay? And make sure that he responds back with, I love you too.
3: Okay.
0: Yes. So, Kate, this is an assignment. Tomorrow, tell Daddy, I love you so much. And whatever, see, insist that Daddy responds. Tell Daddy to tell you back, I love you too, and Daddy should hug you. If Daddy doesn't do that, report back on Saturday. Do you understand? Report back on Saturday. And Daddy's listening. Tomorrow and forever, keep telling your kids, I love you so much. And you peck them. Daddies, would you do that? Evil daddies, would you do that for us? And all the daddies listening, would you do that? Okay. All right, keep your calls coming through. Hello.
4: Hello, good afternoon.
0: Yes, good afternoon. Your name and location, dear.
4: My name is Godwin. I'm calling from Aniri.
0: Godwin from Aniri. Godwin. Nice. How are you?
4: I'm fine.
0: How old are you?
4: I'm 15.
0: 15. Okay. Not really pass, but Godwin, since we're trying to be nice now, so Godwin, tell me, right? Tell me three unique things about you.
4: Well, three things I love about myself.
0: Yeah.
4: I can sing. I can cook. And I'm hardworking.
0: You're hardworking. Sing for us. Can you rap?
4: No, I cannot rap, but normally I can sing.
0: Oh, yeah. Okay, sing for us.
4: I should sing?
0: Yeah, sing for us.
4: Okay. You know so many days we are done the house.
0: Hmm?
4: You know this night too, my mama don't they worry about me. You know this, you know my house, one day I know you go clear.
0: Okay, Chidibim. Wow. You said you're 15?
4: Yeah, I'm 15.
0: So who's your role model? Which musician do you love so much? Because I'm hearing Hustle and your mama, and it doesn't sound like songs that you would be listening to now. Who's your favorite musician?
4: I don't hear you.
0: Who's your favorite musician?
4: Yeah, I want to be a musician.
0: No, who is your favorite musician?
4: Rema.
0: Wow. Okay. Chidibim, it's a pleasure. Thank you. Thank you very much. Okay?
4: Bye.
0: Yeah, thank you. Yes. Rema is such a fantastic artist, okay? But for 15 years to be singing Hustle, okay, there are so many beautiful songs that you need to listen to, but Hustle and Your Mama, they're not really songs that you should be focused and listening to right now. Okay, so parent listening, try to do your best to make sure that filter what your kids are watching and listening to. Very important. Thank you. Hello.
5: Hello.
0: Yes.
5: Good afternoon.
0: Good afternoon. Your name and location, please.
5: My name is Sophia. I'm from Anambra.
0: Oh, Sophia. From Anambra, right?
5: Yes.
0: Okay, so Sophia, go ahead and tell me three unique things about yourself.
5: I like to dance.
0: You like to dance? Dance
5: I like
0: for
5: to
0: us.
5: Cook.
0: Dance for us. I know we can't see you, but don't mind me. All right, you like to cook as well. And the third one?
5: And I like to read my book.
0: I like to read your book. Amazing. I love everything that you mentioned. And keep it up, okay?
5: Okay.
0: Yeah. So parents listening, I think you should encourage your child to call in so you get to know what your child loves about him or herself. you need to encourage them. Call in. Maybe they're not telling you. They just, you know, play about it. Mommy, I love to help you in the kitchen. They don't really want to be in the kitchen with you. Maybe they want to just be out there doing something else. You need to let them call in and tell us three unique things about themselves. Get to call in. Hello. All right. 0916-000-4945. You can as well call 0916-000-4945. Hello.
6: 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I love ABBA Radio.
0: Oh, I love you too. ABBA Radio loves you too. Okay. Your name and location.
6: My name is Norma.
0: Your name is Norma?
6: Yes.
0: And your namesake. Norma, how are you doing?
6: Fine.
0: Okay, so Norma, tell me, where are you calling from?
6: I'm calling from Enugu.
0: Okay, nice one. So, Norma, three unique things about yourself.
6: I like to sing.
0: Mm-hmm.
6: I like to read my book.
0: Okay.
6: And I like to draw.
0: Love to draw. Norma, I'm so proud of you. Thank you so much, Norma. Keep it up, okay? Keep doing them. Keep improving on it. Thank you so much, Norma, for calling in. All right. Isn't it interesting? All the kids that have called in, they love to sing. All of them. They love to sing.

0: So, kids, none of you love tending to plants. None of you love going to the farm and helping mom or grandma in the farm. Some of these, none of you. Wow. Wow. Okay. And some of you who love novels, because when I was growing up, your age, 12, 13, I loved reading novels, right? So get to call in and tell me if you love reading. You get to tell me the book that you've read recently, maybe a novel, biography, a newspaper, an autobiography rather, a newspaper. Just get to call in and share with me what you read recently. And yeah. Hello.
1: Hello.
0: Yes.
1: Good afternoon.
0: Do you love Urban Radio?
1: Yes.
0: Oh, so scream it. Say you love Urban Radio.
1: Yes.
0: Okay. Say it out. I want to hear it from your mouth.
1: I like reading novels.
0: Do you now? So tell me, what's the last novel that you read?
1: Blood of a Virgin.
0: Okay.
1: Also, I like singing.
0: Okay. Sing for me then.
1: You are you.
0: Someone already sang that. Sing another song. Sing another song.
1: Yes.
0: Sing another one.
1: Okay.
0: Wow. Okay.
1: So I like you.
0: All right. Thank you very much. So, what's your name again?
1: My name is Miracle.
0: All right, Miracle. Thank you so much for calling in, okay?
1: Yes.
0: Okay. So, I see the morning devotion and the church going is playing out. Parents, you can see, right? They get to call in and they sing gospel songs. Nice. Nice one. They can sing all the genre. But as far as the weddings and rides and encouraging, inspirational, why not? Hello?
2: Hello, good afternoon.
0: Yes, good afternoon. Your name and location, my dear?
2: I'm calling from Nikele.
0: Okay. What's your name?
2: I love Urban Radio.
0: We love you too. Your name?
2: My name is Kenny.
0: Kenny?
2: Yes.
0: So how old is Kenny?
2: 8
0: years. All right, Kenny, tell us 3 unique things about yourself.
2: I like drawing.
0: Love to draw, okay?
2: To dance.
0: You love to dance.
2: And I like singing.
0: You love to sing. Nice one. Beautiful, Kenny. Thank you so much, right, for calling in, okay?
2: Okay.
0: We do. One of these kids have mentioned loving to watch movies because they watch movies a lot. Is it that they are lying? Kids. Nobody have said anything about watching movies. I love to watch movies, go to the cinema to see a film. What is it? Are you trying to lie and just package yourself? See, it's good. It's beautiful. Yes, it's beautiful. If that's what you love to do, get to call in and share with us. If you love to sleep, get to call in and also share with us. If you love to eat, that's okay. Get to call in and share with us. And those are the unique things that you love about yourself, that you eat a lot, that you sleep a lot, that you love watching movies. Okay, putting a lot to it, it's not healthy, okay? A lot now. But you love to do those things. Nice. Get to call in and share with us. Hello. Hello.
3: Hi.
0: Hi, your name and location, dear.
3: My name is Christabel.
0: Christabel. So tell me 3. Where are you calling from before that?
3: I'm calling from Imo State.
0: From Imo State. Christabel, why are you smiling, laughing? What is it?
3: I Nothing.
0: Nothing. You're just excited, are you?
3: Yes.
0: Okay, so tell me three things about yourself that you love.
3: Okay. I love watching TV.
0: Mm-hmm. Nice. Okay, second one.
3: Reading novels. And singing.
0: And singing?
3: Yeah.
0: Good girl. So tell me the last movie that you watched.
3: Okay. The last movie I watched is...
0: Is what?
3: Yeah, The Last Dragon.
0: I can barely hear you, Christabel. What's the title again?
3: Ryan the Last Dragon.
0: Okay, is that an animation? I guess that is what it would be. But thank you very much, Christabel, for calling in, okay? Keep watching good movies, okay?
3: Okay.
0: Yeah, it's nice. 0916-0004945. Kids, what do you love about yourself? Three things you love about yourself. Someone should really, you know, take it a step further and tell us something that we don't know about. I'll be like, what? So something like this exists. People love themselves for this reason. Someone should please come all in and tell us, okay? 0916-0004945. Hello.
4: Hello, good morning.
0: Good morning. Your name and location, please.
4: Afambo, hi. My name is Ike.
0: You called earlier, did you?
4: My name is Ike.
0: Yeah, Ike. Ike, how old are you?
4: I'm 16 years old.
0: 16?
4: Yes.
0: Ike, I don't want to say that you're lying, you know, no, but you don't sound 16.
4: Ah, this is the, like, it's from my father.
0: What is from your father?
4: My third voice. All of us get it.
0: Cute. But you know, the show is not for 16, but I could make an exception like this for 15, so why not? So, Ike, you are 16, and you're not lying, Abi?
4: Yes.
0: Nice one, Ike. So tell me, Ike, three unique things about yourself.
4: I like playing football.
0: Okay. One. The second one.
4: And I like playing music too.
0: What kind of songs do you love?
4: If I do songs.
0: You said you're 16 now?
4: Yes.
0: Okay. And the third unique thing about yourself?
4: I like playing with my friends.
0: Okay. So you love playing football, you love listening to songs, and the third one, you love playing with your friends.
4: Yes.
0: Such a beautiful life that you have. Thank you very much. Your name again?
4: Ike.
0: Ike, okay. All right, Ike. Those things that you're doing, they're beautiful. As well, add other things to it, okay?
4: Okay.
0: Try reading a book, okay?
4: Okay, yeah. No problem.
0: Yes. We'll do you a lot of good. Thank you so much, Ike, for calling in. Okay, from next week, please. Today's Christmas here. That kind of Christmas where, okay, things should just go and go. Because I just want to be so welcoming to all of you. But the show is strictly for kids within the age range of 0 to 12, okay? Others should just relax and be entertained. Do you get? Thank you very much. Hello.
5: Hello.
0: Yes, darling. Your name and location.
5: Good afternoon.
0: Your name and location, dear.
5: My name is Amazing Grace.
0: Amazing Grace. Amazing Grace, how are you?
5: I'm fine.
0: You are fine. Tell me how old you are.
5: I'm 11.
0: You're 11. Good one. So, Amazing Grace, tell me three things that you love about yourself. Three things you love about yourself.
5: I like reading.
0: You love reading, okay.
5: I'm singing.
0: Singing, okay.
5: And obeying my parents.
0: And what? Obeying your parents?
5: Yes.
0: Okay. That is nice. All right, thank you very much. Your name again?
5: I want to sing.
0: Oh, you want to sing? Go ahead. Go ahead there, please.
5: Also, I like to sing any song.
0: Yes, any song. Go ahead.
5: Okay.
0: Yes.
5: Okay. Okay, but you want that song.
0: You want to sing what?
5: Hip-hop.
0: Hip-hop?
5: Okay. Nothing but the truth, yeah. Nothing but the truth.
0: Hello?
5: Yeah.
0: Hello? Hello? Are you there?
5: Hello?
0: Yeah, what's the title of your song again?
5: I'm the single.
0: Yeah, I'm listening. So what's the title of the song? Okay, go ahead.
5: Nothing but the truth, yeah. Nothing but the proof of

0: Once upon I came from out of time machine. I want to go to what I did.
1: Wow.
2: Wow.
1: What's your name again? Hi. Are you there? What's your name? Hello. Hello, Christabel.
0: Hello?
1: Yes, your name. You have a lovely voice. Your voice is beautiful. Okay. Yes. So keep practicing, okay?
0: Okay.
1: Yes, so beautiful. All right, thank you very much. Thank you. Okay. Yeah, bye. 0916-000-4945. This kid, their voices are just amazing. So melodious. Hello. Good afternoon. Yes, dear. Your name and location.
3: My name is Chisom. I'm calling from Mungo.
1: Chisom from Mungo. So Chisom, tell me three things you love about yourself.
3: I love singing.
1: Love singing, okay.
3: I love playing.
1: You love playing. Nice one.
3: Praying.
1: Praying?
3: Yes.
1: Okay. Good, good. And the third one?
3: I love dancing.
1: Dancing. Oh, wow. Chisom, that's such a good one. Thank you very much, right, for calling in. And keep improving on this, okay?

And yes, 0916-000-4945. Get to call in and tell us three things that you love about yourself.

So for the boys that have called in so far, none of you love building things. Building things with cardboard, paper, blocks, bottles, or simple materials. Because, yeah, we saw a lot of that growing up. Boys will just get things and they'll be building an aeroplane, a chair, a car with books. And your mother will be so pissed. Why are you spoiling your books? Why are you tearing them? Why are you making use of them to create this rubbish? None of you are building anything. Get a call in if you're doing that. That's so fun. And so creative as well. 0916-000-4945.

0: So let me tell you something fun and interesting that I loved while I was growing up. I loved home drama. You see that mom, me, and daddy, and you cook, and you carry a sweater at your back and tie a wrapper, and then you'd be doing mommy and daddy. And I loved it growing up. I really did love it. It's just that it can be a little bit, if it's not regulated, it can be bad. But I loved mommy and daddy home drama. I loved it so much. I will now have my husband, Ugo usually would be my husband, or Dede. Yes, then. So it could be something that someone loves now. Maybe on Saturday you just start your home drama, you get your sweater, you put it together, and you get a sweater at your back and name the sweater Christabel, and you carry a sweater, my baby, and then you go to the market. You're just acting drama with your siblings or your friends in the house. It could be something that you love. Hello? All right, step away from your listening device. Hello?
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Big hug.

So yeah, Kate, keep your calls coming through. Get to call in and tell us three unique things about yourself, right? I want to hear something extraordinary. Everything that you all have mentioned are extraordinary. So you know they are unique and they make you so beautiful. About that, so I want to hear something that I've not heard before.

0: That's what I mean by extraordinary. Someone just gets a call and say, yeah, I love my business. A child. Yeah, I have a business already. Oh, I love coding. A lot of kids are into the tech world already. So parents, I think you should as well expand the horizon of your kids and their interests by exposing them to different kind of things. And definitely, that might interest them and they would have love for it. Could be computer and different programs that they could learn. It could be something that has to do with markets, plating hair. Yes. Braiding hair, shaving the hair. A lot of beautiful things kids could learn. You just have to expose them to those environments that it happened, and they might just say, yeah, that's my thing. So parents, you have work to do. So we don't keep hearing singing is beautiful, but we have a lot of musicians are just too much. Okay, the ecosystem is not full yet, so we need all of you musicians to come up and give us great songs. Isn't bad, nice one. Hello. 0916-000-4945. Kids get to call in and tell us three things that you love about yourself. Hello. Your name is? I can barely hear you, my love. Hello. Yes, I can. Better.
1: I'm Esther. Sorry for you.
0: Esther.
1: Yes.
0: Okay, so Esther, tell me three things that you love about yourself.
1: Okay, two things I love about myself.
0: Yes.
1: One, I love listening to motivational quotes.
0: Ah, Esther. Nice one.
1: Yes.
0: Okay, the second one.
1: I love sports like gymnastics, artistic swimming.
0: Ah. Hallelujah. This is what I'm talking about. Wow.
1: And acrobatic routine.
0: Esther, how old are you again?
1: I'm 13.
0: 13?
1: Yes.
0: Okay. Expected. All right. And the third one?
1: The third one, I love listening to music like classic music like blues songs like Nina, and Don, Dolly Parton. Then maybe music like
0: Yes, are you 13? Are you 13?
1: Yes.
0: You're 13?
1: Can you hear me?
0: Yes, I can. I can. You love Celine Dion and the other musician that you mentioned. You love listening to them.
1: Yes. Wow. And again,
0: yes.
1: Instrumentals like Yanni Kennedy.
0: Okay. When I was 13, I don't know all of this. Okay, Esther. Okay, I am blown at this point. Esther, you're 13, right?
1: What is that song sound for you?
0: The what?
1: What song for you?
0: Song? Okay, you want to sing a song for me?
1: I want to request.
0: Request for a song, you. My love. It's not a request. Sure, right? Yeah, wow. But just tell me a song that you'd love to listen to. Just maybe. Just maybe. Just maybe. Maybe. I don't know. I am not promising, but... What?
1: Nightingale.
0: Nightingale.
1: Nightingale. Nightingale. By Yanni, the artist, is a jazz musician, American jazz musician.
0: Wow. All right. Esther.
1: Thank you.
0: You're also welcome. I'm so in doubt if this is a 13-year-old at this point, because what I heard, I wasn't thinking like that when I was 13. No, but I was good. But all of this that she mentioned, really? Wow. Okay. That's good. That's another fresh of breath. Okay. Kids, keep your calls coming through 0916-000-4945. Are there instruments that you love to play? It could be a keyboard, a piano. Get a coin and say, yeah, I love playing piano. That's one unique thing about me. A flute, please get a call in and let us know. 0916-000-4945. Okay, the show is actually coming to an end really soon, and it's going so well. So well, Kate, I love how you love things. For those of you who love songs and you just go about singing it, please keep up. Try other things as well, okay? Whatever you see that interests you, tell mommy, daddy, okay, if they can afford to take you there to see those things or buy you books to read up on them, please do that. Parent, encourage them. I know it's not really an easy one right now, but in any capacity that you can, to make sure that the potential in them comes out, they fulfill it so well. Please do it. Hello?
2: Hello?
0: Okay. Good afternoon, my dear. What's your name and location, please?
2: My name is Wisdom.
0: Wisdom.
2: I'm coming from Enugu.
0: All right, Wisdom from Enugu. Wisdom, please go ahead and tell us three unique things about yourself. Wisdom, you said what?
2: I love drawing.
0: Drawing, okay. The second one?
2: I love going to school.
0: Love going to school. Oh, wait, how old are you, Wisdom?
2: Hello?
0: How old are you?
2: I'm 12.
0: 12? You love going to school. That's encouraging. That's so beautiful. We don't find that a lot. Okay, kids wake up in the morning, they just hate going to school. Okay, and the third one is what? Wisdom, go ahead. The third one is what?
2: I also love helping someone.
0: Helping, you love being kind to people. That is so impressive. Okay, go on, keep doing everything that you have mentioned. Okay, keep improving on it. Thank you so much, Wisdom. Right, Wisdom, can you hear me? All right. So, Kate, it's been interesting. Like I mentioned, you have an assignment. Tomorrow is Father's Day. Kids, tomorrow is what? Father's Day. Tomorrow is the 21st of June 2026, and it's Father's Day all over the world. Get to celebrate Daddy by telling Daddy that you love him so much. If you can get Daddy something, if you could help Daddy clean his shoes, wash his clothes, just show appreciation and gratitude to Daddy tomorrow. And you can as well keep up with it, okay? It's not just because of it's tomorrow and it's Father's Day. You say, okay, let me do it today that it's Father's Day, but get to do something for Daddy tomorrow. You mustn't buy something, especially when you don't have the money to. You guys are kids, right? So there's a likelihood you don't have money, but it's okay. You could do something around the house to make Daddy happy. But importantly, kids, tell Daddy tomorrow that you love him. And don't just say it and run off. Look Daddy in the eye and tell Daddy, I love you. And Daddy will now nod and tell Daddy, no. Tell me you love me too. Insist, tell Daddy, tell me you love me too. And when Daddy says that, you just hug him, okay? And tell Daddy to give you a peck. If he agrees, fine. If he knocks you, please, Daddy, don't knock. Don't do that, please. But yeah, I am hopeful that Daddy would agree. Okay, Daddy, tomorrow is your day. Show love to your kids, your family, and I know in turn they would show love to you. It's a day to celebrate you, so you should not go about trying to prove anything. So just relax and be well taken care of. So, Kate, it's been beautiful, your calls. I love it. Keep doing those things that make you unique. Keep improving on it, okay? And we make you stand out in the world. I love you. My name is Danzel. Good afternoon.

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0: 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I want to say a special bonjour and bon weekend to our amazing students out there and our listeners. Yeah, those who participate actively and those who don't, provided you are taking lessons, provided you're learning something right on the show. This is bonjour to you and bienvenue. Bienvenue in French means welcome. Bienvenue dans cette émission. Welcome to this show. Get your writing materials, of course, to our students. You know how we roll, we cruise, and we write, and we learn. Fali Pupa Eloko Yo. So without wasting your time, today on the French Crew Show, we're looking at prepositions. We're starting a new topic today, and that topic is les prépositions. We have seen this topic before on the French Crew Show, I think last year, but you know, it's one of those topics that we need to keep looking at and working on because it contains certain words that help you make your everyday expressions in French. Very simple expressions that are very important in your communications, in your basic French communication. So prepositions, so we're looking at words like in English, basic prepositions, you'll be looking at words like in, on, under, beside, you know, and in between and all of that. But in French, we're looking at the same thing, but in French now. So take the topic first. Les prépositions. Les, L-E-S for les. Prépositions, P-R-E, P-O, S-I-T-I-O-N-S. Les prépositions. Répétez après moi. Repeat after me. Les prépositions. L-E-S for les prépositions. P-R-E-P-O-S-I-T-I-O-N-S. Les prépositions. But today we're looking at just one of these prepositions, and that is dans. Dans, D-A-N-S, dans, and that means in French, that means in, okay? Dans, D-A-N-S, the equivalent in French is in, right? So I'm going to give you the other four, but today we're looking at only dans. We're making sentences today with dans, D-A-N-S. Repeat after me, not dance, but dans, tout le monde. Fali, il peut pas dire cap la merveille. All right, dans is D-A-N-S. The next preposition is S-U-R, which is sur. Sur. Sur. And that means on. Sur. On. The next one here is sous. S-O-U-S. S-O-U-S. Sous. That means under. Sous. Under. And the other one is à côté d'eau. À côté d'eau is beside. Are you writing? À côté d'eau, beside. À côté d'eau, let's spell. A, letter A. Letter A, you just put a sign to write from the top of the A and go backward. Côté, C-O-T-E. C-O-T-E. And right at the top of the O, you put a sign like, you know, an incomplete triangle without the baseline. Then T-E. The E, put a sign to rise on the top of the E and go forward. A côté, do. Then do is just D-E. So let's look at this four. Dans is in. Sur is on. Sous, under. And à côté, do. A côté, do, beside. So first sentence here says, je suis dans la classe. Je suis dans la classe. What is the meaning of je suis dans la classe? What is je suis dans la classe? I am in the class. Je suis is I am, right? Dans, je suis dans la classe. Dans la classe. Let us write. J is for je. Suis, S-U-I-S. S-U-I-S. Dans, D-A-N-S. D-A-N-S, then la classe, L-A for la, and class, C-L-A-S-S-E. Full stop. Now, the beauty of today's topic is if you have seen this topic before and you can make sentences with these prepositions, then you begin to write some sentences now applying that preposition which you are going to give us when the phone line opens today. So the beauty and the creativity here today is that you get the opportunity to give your own sentences using this preposition, dans. Je suis dans la classe. Répétez après moi. Je suis dans la classe. I am in the class. What about I am in the room? I am in the room. Je suis dans la chambre. Je suis dans la chambre. I am in the room. Je suis, J-E for je, suis, S-U-I-S. Dans, D-A-N-S. La chambre, L-A for la. And chambre, C-H-A-M-B-R-E. 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So we have je suis dans la classe and je suis dans la chambre. 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I'm in the room, I'm the class. So my pen, my biro is in my bag. My pen or my pencil is in my bag. How many of you can make this sentence now? My pen or my pencil is in my bag or in my pocket. Can you make that sentence? Okay, let us write. Mon stylo, M-O-N for mon stylo. S-T-Y-L-O. Mon stylo est dans mon sac. Mon stylo est dans mon sac. My pen, my biro is in my bag. Mon stylo est dans mon sac. E-S-T for E. E-S-T, E. Dans, D-A-N-S. D-A-N-S. Then mon sac. M-O-N for mon. And sac. S-A-C, full stop. You know sac is bag in French, right? Le sac. Le sac. Mon stylo est dans mon sac. My pen is in my bag.
1: Magicien.
0: Sentence number 3 says, my mother is in the kitchen. Yeah, your mom is probably in the kitchen right now. Kitchen. Cooking, there's some weekend dishes right now. So my mother is in the kitchen. My mother is in the kitchen. How do you say that in French? Don't forget the focus today is a preposition dans, which is in. What is my mother in French first and foremost? Ma mère. Ma mère. M-A for ma. Mère. M-E-R-E. Ma mère est dans la cuisine. Ma mère est dans la cuisine. E-S-T for E. Dans la cuisine. D-A-N-S, dans. La cuisine. L-A for la. Then cuisine. C-U-I-S-I-N-E. What do we have there? Ma mère est dans la cuisine. My mother is in the kitchen. Repeat after me. Ma mère est dans la cuisine. Ma mère est dans la cuisine. So if your father is in the kitchen too, you say mon père est dans la cuisine. My father is in the kitchen, probably helping mother out or probably doing the Saturday cooking himself creatively. So, ma mère est dans la cuisine. Mon père est dans la cuisine. You can spell mon père, right? M-O-N for mon and père, P-E-R-E. How many sentences have we seen? Number one says, je suis dans la chambre. I am in the room. Number two says, mon stylo est dans mon sac. mon stylo est dans mon sac. That's my pen. My biro is in my bag. Number three, ma mère est dans la cuisine. My mother is in the kitchen. Yeah, ma mère est dans la cuisine. Don't forget the focus is the use of the preposition in, which is the equivalent dans in French. Dans. Right, number four, le sac est dans la voiture. The bag is in the car. The bag is in the car. Le sac est dans la voiture. Le sac est dans la voiture. Le sac, L-E for le. Sac, S-A-C-E. Le sac est dans la voiture, E-S-T. 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Le sac est dans la voiture, the bag is in the car. Do you copy that? Le sac est dans la voiture. Number one, je suis dans la chambre, I'm in the room. Mon stylo est dans mon sac, my pen is in my bag. So if you want to say my stylo, my biro is in my pocket, pocket in French is ma poche. Ma poche, M-A, ma poche, P-O-C-H-E. Mon stylo est dans ma poche. 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Mon stylo or le stylo est dans ma poche. 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My mother is in the kitchen. Le sac est dans la voiture. The bag is in the car. The dog is in the garden. The dog is in the garden. What is the dog in French? What is dog in French? Hey, class. Sometimes I wish it was a physical class because I know all of you, most of you already know, I mean, our students who have been here with us over time. Now, dog is le chien. Le chien, L-E for le. Chien, C-H-I-E-N. Le chien est dans le jardin. Garden in French is le jardin. Le jardin. Le jardin, L-E for le. Jardin, J-A-R-D-I-N. Okay, so le chien est dans le jardin. The dog is in the garden. Le chien, L-E for le. Chien, C-H-I-E-N. Est dans le jardin, E-S-T for air. Dans, D-A-N-S. D-A-N-S, dans le jardin, L-E for le, jardin, J-A-R-D-I-N, J-A-R-D-I-N, le chien est dans le jardin, the dog is in the garden, or the cat is in the garden, the cat is in the garden, le chat est dans le jardin, le chat, L-E for le, chat, C-H-A-T. Now you can replace the dog or the boy or the cat with the boy or the girl. You could say le garçon est dans le jardin, right? Le garçon est dans le jardin. You already know what le garçon is. What is le garçon? Le garçon is the boy. So where is the boy? The boy is in the garden. So you say le garçon est dans le jardin. The boy is in the garden. Where is the girl? She's in the garden. Okay, tell us in French. La fille est dans le jardin. La fille, which is the girl, is in the garden. La fille est dans le jardin. La fille, L-A. Fille, F-I-L-L-E. La fille, everybody, repeat after me. La fille est dans le jardin. The girl is in the garden. Okay, we're coming close to the end of the lesson today. I came with 7 sentences and I've given you 5 already. My brother is in the parlor. Yeah, my brother or my father is in the parlor, in the sitting room. What is my brother? Mon frère, right? Or mon père. Let us use my father. Most fathers are relaxing today. Today is Saturday, except those who have shops and businesses that they attend to on Saturdays. Most fathers are relaxing today. So, honor to fathers. My father is in the parlor. Mon père est dans le salon. Mon père. Everybody say mon père. Mon père. Mon père. M-O-N for mon père. P-E-R-E. P-E-R-E, mon père. At the top of this first E there, you put a hyphen, not a hyphen, an accent to rise from the top of the E and go backward. Right? So mon père, P-E-R-E, est dans le salon, E-S-T for air, dans le salon, D-A-N-S for don, le salon, L-E, then salon, S-A-L-O-N, S-A-L-O-N, full stop. That was my father is in the parlor. If you want to use your brother, you say mon père, mon frère. Mon frère est dans le salon. And the last one, of course, on the list here is the teacher is in the class. Now, this is your classwork, okay? I wanted to give you, but I think you guys should be able to handle it. And don't forget, like I said today, it's all about variety. Some of you already know these prepositions because most of you are brilliant. And when I teach you things on this radio, on this show, you don't forget or you don't play with it. So I know you have your notebooks. Some of you already can make sentences, but the beauty of what we're doing today is you have the opportunity to give us new sentences. Make new sentences using this preposition, don't. Tell us new things, or you could give back what we are giving today, and you don't have to give as much as 7. 3, okay. 4, okay. 5, okay. Right? Still the French Cruise Niger Radio Show. I'm going to go over today's lesson, and then we'll go on a short break, of course. And when we come back, yeah, time for Parler Parler, la conversation avec mes étudiants en direct sur Urban Radio 94.5 FM. Mais comment passez-vous le week-end? Qu'est-ce que vous faites maintenant? 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Vous conduisez votre voiture alors que vous écoutez la radio? Parlez-moi de ce qui se passe au week-end. Parlez-moi. D'accord. All right, we go over these sentences again. The topic is les prépositions. And the first one is dans. We're looking at the other ones in the coming weeks. First sentence, je suis dans la chambre. Je suis dans la chambre. I'm in the room. Second one, mon stylo est dans mon sac. Mon stylo est dans mon sac. My pen is in my bag. Number three, ma mère est dans la cuisine. Ma mère est dans la cuisine. My mother is in the kitchen. Number four, le sac est dans la voiture. The bag is in the car. Number five, le chien est dans le jardin. The dog is in the garden. Yeah, the boy is in the garden. The girl is in the garden. I gave you all that. Then number six, mon frère. Oh, mon père est dans le salon. My father is in the parlor, is in the sitting room. Number seven, the teacher is in the class. Let's see the first person to give us the correct translation of that in French. This is still the French Cruise Niger Radio Show, where we teach you basic French every Saturday. And this is Urban Radio 94.5 FM. We're going to short music break right now, saying, comment ça va, mon ami? I will be right back.

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0: Je m'appelle Prince Evans, habite à Havane.
1: Prince Evans, bonjour.
0: Merci beaucoup.
1: You're welcome to the show, Prince Evans. Prince Evans, the ambassador of the French cruise Niger.
0: Merci, merci, merci beaucoup.
1: Welcome, welcome. How far, Prince Evans, how far did you take the show? Did you take the lesson today?
0: That is it. I tell you, see, you have kept me. That is
1: spellbound.
0: I never even expected.
1: Wow. I'm glad you're finding these lessons interesting these days.
0: Amen.
1: Merci. Merci beaucoup. Merci beaucoup. All right. Okay. You took the lesson, right?
0: By the grace of God, brother.
1: Okay, great. So, and we're looking at preposition today. How many sentences are you giving us?
0: Okay, let me give, because of time, make I give five now, or six.
1: Five. All right, go ahead. You're the first caller, so... No, six is okay. You're the first caller, so you have to enjoy that privilege, please.
0: Okay.
1: And you're a great guy. Your energy is 100%.
0: God bless you, sir.
1: Go ahead, please.
0: Bonjour, la classe.
1: Bonjour, Prince Evans.
0: Bonjour, Eddie Bongo, mon professeur.
1: Merci beaucoup, mon ami. Merci.
0: Bonjour, Oban Radio.
1: Bonjour. Merci beaucoup.
0: Oui. Today lesson, we look at les prépositions.
1: Yes.
0: Dans, in, sort, à côté de,
1: yeah.
0: We went into, dans, which
1: yeah.
0: is in.
1: Yeah, in, yeah.
0: Okay. Let me start from the classwork.
1: Okay, the classwork.
0: Mon professeur est dans la classe.
1: Woo! Prince Evans, merci beaucoup. Say it again now.
0: Okay, mon professeur est dans la classe.
1: What is the meaning of that?
0: My teacher is in the class.
1: Okay, now you, as much as your sentence is correct, if I wanted to be strict, you would not score 100 over 100. Because I said the teacher is in the class, and you said my teacher is in the class. But you are correct grammatically.
0: Yes, sir.
1: All okay. right. Congratulations. Okay, now, thank you so much.
0: If someone say the teacher is in the class.
1: Le professeur.
0: Le professeur.
1: Yes.
0: Est dans la classe.
1: Exactly. Le professeur
0: the teacher
1: est dans
0: is
1: la classe.
0: In the class.
1: Yes. You get it now, right?
0: God bless you, sir.
1: Thank you so
0: yes,
1: much.
0: Sir.
1: Yeah, go ahead now.
0: Which is numéro un,
1: yeah.
0: numéro deux.
1: Numéro deux, exactly.
0: Mon ami est dans la chambre.
1: Mon ami est dans la chambre.
0: La chambre.
1: Take it again now.
0: Mon ami est dans la chambre.
1: Absolutely correct. What's the meaning?
0: Yes, sir. My friend is in the room.
1: My friend is in the room. That's correct. Mon ami est dans la chambre. Number two.
0: Oui. Mon frère est dans... Le salon.
1: Mon frère est dans le salon. What's the meaning?
0: Oui, my brother is in the salon.
1: Correct. Salon, okay?
0: Salon.
1: Yeah.
0: Oui.
1: Number three, four.
0: Okay. The cat is in the garden.
1: Yes.
0: Le chien est dans le jardin.
1: Jardin. Le chat or le chien, which one?
0: Yes, I mean to say cat.
1: Le chat, okay. Le chat est dans le jardin.
0: Oui. The cat is in the garden.
1: That is
0: le
1: correct.
0: Chien est dans le jardin.
1: Jardin. Yes, jardin.
0: Jardin.
1: Correct.
0: Okay.
1: Correct. Yeah.
0: Thank
1: Next
0: you for
1: one.
0: That correction.
1: Thank you so much.
0: Then, number four.
1: Yes, number five
0: okay.
1: now. Just go ahead. Continue.
0: Okay. The dog is in the garden also.
1: Yes.
0: Le chien est dans le jardin.
1: Le chien est dans le jardin.
0: Oui.
1: Correct.
0: Le chien est dans le jardin.
1: Le jardin, non là. Le jardin.
0: Le jardin.
1: Take note. Le, okay? Correct. Is that
0: okay,
1: all you
0: sir.
1: Have for us?
0: Okay. Then, my pen is in my bag.
1: Yes.
0: Mon stylo est dans mon sac.
1: Correct. Mon stylo est dans mon sac. That's correct.
0: Oui.
1: That's correct.
0: suis dans la chambre.
1: Je suis dans la chambre.
0: I am in the room.
1: Yes, you're correct.
0: Or, je suis dans la classe.
1: That's correct.
0: I am in the class.
1: That's correct.
0: Oui, et
1: je suis dans la classe. Merci beaucoup.
0: Merci beaucoup, merci beaucoup.
1: Préservance.
0: Félicitations.
1: Thank you so much, Prince Evans. Just keep it up, please. Keep it up, please. We're going to surprise you one day. Just keep it up. You got great energy. Thank you so much.
0: Thank you, sir. God bless you.
1: Yeah. Bon weekend.
0: Au revoir, la classe.
1: Au revoir. Merci beaucoup, Prince Evans. Great guy. Great guy. 100% energy. Yeah, of course, the French Cruise Niger Radio Show. And today we're looking at les prépositions. And specifically, dans, which is in. And we are seeing simple sentences with that one. We've seen sentences like, je suis dans la chambre, I'm in the room. Mon stylo est dans mon sac. 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And the last one, which is the classwork. Let's see who's on the line now. Allô, bonjour.
2: Allô, monsieur Ed Bongo.
1: Bonjour, comment ça va?
2: Ça va bien, merci, et vous?
1: Je vais bien. Comment tu t'appelles?
2: Je m'appelle Mademoiselle Mary Jane, j'habite à Barry.
1: Mademoiselle Mary Jane is here. Mary Jane, welcome to the show.
2: Merci, monsieur Ed Bongo.
1: All right, how are you doing this weekend?
2: I'm fine.
1: Good. All right, did you take the lesson today?
2: Oui.
1: Good, good, good, good. So how many sentences do you have for us?
2: Cinq.
1: Cinq. What is cinq?
2: Five.
1: Five. Go ahead, please.
2: Le professeur est dans la classe. Teacher is in the class.
1: Le professeur est dans la classe. The teacher is in the class. That's the classwork, right?
2: Oui.
1: The teacher is in the class. That's correct, Mary Jane. Merci beaucoup. All right, number two now.
2: Les enfants sont dans la classe.
1: Take it again.
2: The children are in the class.
1: Good. Take it again.
2: Les enfants sont dans la classe. The children are in the class.
1: Okay. I like the fact that you're trying a new sentence. So when you say les enfants, which means the children, right?
2: Oui.
1: EST, which is air. What's the meaning?
2: Ah.
1: Okay. Ah now is son. S-O-N-T. EST is ease.
2: Okay.
1: That is singular and plural. So you're going to use son, S-O-N-T. Can you do that now?
2: Les enfants sont dans la classe.
1: Correct.
2: Les enfants sont dans la classe.
1: I trust you, Mary Jane. I knew you were going to be able to handle that. Les enfants sont dans la classe. Number three now.
2: Le sac est dans la voiture. The bag is in the car.
1: Correct. Le sac est dans la voiture. That's correct. Number four.
2: L'homme est dans la voiture. The man is in the car.
1: Correct. Nice one. New words. L'homme est dans la voiture. The man is in the car. Mary Jane. That's beautiful. Continue, please.
2: Le chien et le chat sont dans la jardin. The dog and the cat are in the garden.
1: Hmm. Le chien et le chat. Take it again.
2: Le chien et le chat. Sont dans la jardin. The dog and the cat are in the garden.
1: Sont dans le jardin. Not la jardin. So take it again.
2: Le chien et le chat sont dans le jardin. The dog and the cat are in the garden.
1: Thank you so much, Mary Jane. That's correct and beautiful. You had to pair, you had to join two nouns. That's correct. You stepping out of the boundary. That's correct. Thank you so much. You have more?
2: One more.
1: All right, one more. Go ahead.
2: Le lit est dans la chambre. The bed is in the room.
1: Beautiful. Le lit est dans la chambre. The bed is in the room. Correct. 100% correct. Thank you so much, Mary Jane.
2: Merci, monsieur Eddie Bongo, pour la leçon aujourd'hui. 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
1: Amen. 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Bon week-end. 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
1: Merci beaucoup. Merci, Mary Jane. Merci. Mary Jane, brilliant girl, great girl, brilliant student, proud of her. Allô, bonjour.
3: Bonjour.
1: Bonjour, comment ça va?
3: Ça va bien, merci. Et vous?
1: Je vais bien. Comment tu t'appelles?
3: Je m'appelle Ejim Enweremchukwu.
1: Enweremchukwu, been a while.
3: How
1: have you been?
3: I'm fine.
1: Good to have you on the show. All right, did you take the lesson today?
3: Yes.
1: All right, so did you learn something today?
3: Yes.
1: All right, so how many sentences are you giving us?
3: Five.
1: Go ahead, please. First one.
3: Je suis dans la classe. I am in the class.
1: Je suis dans la classe. I am in the class. That's correct. Number two.
3: Je suis dans la chambre. I am in the room.
1: Je suis dans la chambre. I am in the room. That's correct. Enwere Mchukwu, correct.
3: Mon stylo est dans mon sac.
1: Mon stylo.
3: My Bible is in my bag.
1: Mon stylo est dans mon sac. Mon stylo, not stylo, okay? Can you correct that?
3: Mon stylo est dans mon sac.
1: That
3: my
1: is
3: Bible
1: correct.
3: Is in my bag.
1: That is correct. Mon stylo est dans mon sac. My Bible is in my bag. That's correct. Number four. Four, right?
3: Le professeur dans la classe.
1: Le professeur est dans la classe. Can you take that?
3: Le professeur est dans la classe.
1: That's correct. What did you say now?
3: The teacher is in the class.
1: The teacher is in the class. That's correct. Le professeur est dans la classe. The last one now, right?
3: Yes.
1: Okay, go ahead, please.
3: Le chien est dans la gardien.
1: Le jardin. Le chien est dans le jardin. Can you take that?
3: Le chien est dans la le jardin.
1: Good. Le jardin. Thank you so much, Enwere Mchukwu. That was a good one. That was a good one. You want to say goodbye to the class?
3: Yes.
1: Thank you. Say goodbye.
3: Au revoir, la classe. Bon weekend. Merci beaucoup.
1: Merci beaucoup, Monsieur Enwere Mchukwu. Thank you so much. Great guy. Allô, bonjour.
4: Bonjour.
1: Bonjour, comment ça va?
4: Ça va bien, merci. Et vous?
1: Je vais bien. Comment tu t'appelles?
4: Je m'appelle Odile Chukwu.
1: Odile Chukwu, where are you calling from, Odile Chukwu? Monsieur Odile Chukwu, right?
4: Yes.
1: Where are you calling from? What's your location?
4: Nike Lake.
1: Nike Lake, that's awesome. All right, how is Nike Lake this morning?
4: It's fine.
1: This is your first time of calling, right?
4: No.
1: Okay. Welcome once again. Did you take the lesson today?
4: Oui.
1: All right. I like how you guys respond in French. I ask you in English, I respond in French. That's confidence. That's great. How many sentences are you giving us?
4: Trois.
1: That's three, right?
4: Yeah.
1: All right. Say oui. All oui. Right. Go ahead, Odile Chukwu. What's the first one?
4: Je suis dans la classe.
1: Je suis dans la classe. What's the meaning?
4: I am in the class.
1: I am in the class. That's correct. Monsieur Odile Chukwu, number two.
3: I'm Odile Chukwu.
1: Odile Chukwu, okay. I thought you said Odile Chukwu. Odile Chukwu, okay. Thank you for that. Thank you. Odile Chukwu. Number two.
3: Ebuka est sous le lit.
1: Take it again.
3: Ebuka est sous le lit.
1: Ebuka est sous le lit. Is that what you're saying? What's the meaning?
3: Ebuka is under the bed.
1: Now, that's correct, but we are not looking at the other ones. We're looking at those ones from next week. Today, it is simply done. So you can tell us Ebuka is in the kitchen. How do you say that?
3: Ebuka dans la cuisine.
1: Good. Ebuka est dans la cuisine. Can you say that again? Ebuka est dans la cuisine.
3: Ebuka est dans la cuisine.
1: Good, good. Is Ebuka your brother?
3: No.
1: Okay, number three.
3: La fille dans le jardin.
1: La fille est dans le jardin. Repeat that. La fille est dans le jardin.
3: La fille dans la
1: All right, you're trying, Delichuku. Delichuku, thank you so much, okay? You're putting in effort. Looking forward to have you on the show next Saturday. You want to say goodbye to the class?
3: Oh, voilà, la classe. Merci beaucoup.
1: Merci beaucoup, Monsieur Delichuku, all the way Nikelik. Merci. All right, 0916-000-5945, 0916-000-4945. It's the French Cruise Niger Radio Show. Today we're looking at prepositions, and the first of them is don, where we are looking at sentences with don. How to make very simple sentences, and these guys are doing us proud already. Hello, bonjour. Hello, Zakol. 0916-000-5945, 0916-000-4945.

So I'm going to go over the sentences that we have seen today. Again, the topic is les prépositions, and we have four that we looked at today. Dans, the first one, which is in, and sur, which is on, and sous, which is under, which Delichuku, I think, was trying to use to make a sentence. Okay, we're going to start that next week. Then we have à côté de, which is beside. And the very first sentence here says, je suis dans la chambre. I am in the room, right? Number two says, mon stylo est dans mon sac. My biro is in my bag. And I said you could also say, mon stylo est dans ma poche. That means my pen is in my pocket. Ma poche. M-A for ma and poche, P-O-C-H-E.

0: is in the garden, le chien est dans le jardin. Le chien est dans le jardin. The source calling. Allô, bonjour. Allô, bonjour. Okay, I think it's a little problematic today. Keep trying, guys. Keep trying. All right, the next one here. Okay, we said the dog is in the garden. You guys are having issues with the pronunciation of garden. It is jardin. Le jardin. L-E for low. 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Le jardin, not jardin. Take note, guys. Le jardin. And number six, my father is in the parlor. My father is in the sitting room. Mon père est dans le salon. Mon père est dans le salon. My father is in the sitting room. And the seventh one, the last one, which you guys have given already, starting with Prince Evans, who said it means mon professeur est dans la classe. My teacher is in the class. And I said what we have here is le professeur, which puts a difference. Le professeur is the definite article, and that makes it definite. The teacher is in the class. While mon professeur is possessive, my teacher is in the class. Whichever, both are grammatically correct. Thank you, Prince Evans, for taking the lead. Allô, bonjour. Allô, bonjour.
1: Bonjour, it's Monsieur de Bongo.
0: Bonjour, comment ça va?
1: Ça va bien, monsieur, et vous?
0: Je vais bien, comment tu t'appelles?
1: Je m'appelle Princesse.
0: Princesse.
1: From Independence Layout.
0: Princess from Independence Layout. Is that where you're calling from? What did you say?
1: I'm calling from Independence Layout.
0: Oh, that's great, Princess. Welcome. Welcome to the show. Did you take the lesson today?
1: Yes, I did.
0: Okay. How many sentences are you giving us?
1: Three.
0: Three. All right, go ahead. Number one.
1: Ma mère est dans la cuisine. My mom is in the kitchen.
0: Ma mère est dans la cuisine. My mom is in the kitchen. That's correct. Number two.
1: Le stylo est dans le sac.
0: Le stylo est dans le sac. That is correct. Le stylo est dans le sac. That's correct. What's the meaning?
1: It means that the pen is in the bag.
0: The pen is in the bag, is in the head in the bag. Le stylo est dans le sac. That is correct. Third one.
1: Le chien est dans la jardin.
0: Take it again.
1: Le chien est dans la jardin.
0: Le chien est dans le jardin.
1: Oh, jardin. Thank you.
0: You heard when I corrected you guys, right? Le chien est dans. Yeah.
1: Evangel, can you please tell me what rug is in French? I would have made another sentence. The cat is on the rug.
0: Rug.
1: I know what cat is.
0: Okay, rug in French is tapis. Le tapis. L-E for low. Tapis. T-A-P-I-S.
1: T-A-P-I-S.
0: T-A-P-I-S. T-A-P-I-S. That is the word for carpet and rug in French. Le tapis.
1: Okay, thank you.
0: So can you make the sentence now before you go? The cat is on the. Okay, no, we're not doing on today. We're doing in. Your brother wants to speak?
1: Yes, my brother also wants to speak.
0: All right, give him the phone.
1: Okay. Val, where are you?
0: Bonjour, comment ça va? Hello.
1: Ça va bien, monsieur.
0: Oui, je vais bien. Comment tu t'appelles?
1: Je m'appelle Monsieur Val.
0: Monsieur Val, I like the confidence in your voice. What class are you in, Monsieur Val?
1: JS2.
0: JS2. What's your brother's name? The one that called before you, I've forgotten, please. Why are you guys whispering? All right, Val, did you take the lesson today?
1: Yes.
0: Okay, it was Princess that called. Yeah, I remember now. All right, Val, give me three sentences from today's lesson, quickly.
1: Okay. Le stylo est dans la poche.
0: Good, good, good. I like you're very fluent. Lo stilo è don la poche. That's great. What's the meaning?
1: The pen is in the pocket.
0: Beautiful, my guy. Number two.
1: Le stylo est dans la sac.
0: Le stylo est dans le sac, right?
1: Le stylo est dans la sac.
0: Le sac, not la sac.
1: Le sac.
0: Good. Number three.
1: Okay. Le sac est dans la voiture.
0: Le sac est dans la voiture. What's the meaning?
1: The bag is in the car.
0: The bag is in the car. Correct. You want to give us an extra one?
1: Okay. I'm giving the classwork that I did today.
0: Oh, great, great, Mr. Val.
1: Le professeur est dans la classe.
0: Le professeur, c'est le professeur.
1: La professeur.
0: Okay, you're correct. We have le professeur and la professeur. The teacher is in the class. That is correct for Val and Princess. Thank you so much. Say goodbye to the class. Merci beaucoup. What's your surname, guys?
1: Bon weekend.
0: Did you hear what I said?
1: Yeah.
0: What's your surname? All right, au revoir, merci beaucoup. Woo, that was good. That was good. That was good. Allô, bonjour.
2: Bonjour, c'est moi.
0: Prince of Vance. Prince of Vance. You want to open the show and close the show again? You. What's up, Prince of Vance? What's cooking?
2: Okay. S'il vous plaît, I don't know if I get this thing correct. My book and pen are in my car.
0: Mm-hmm. Yes, here
2: you. Mon cahier et stylo est dans mon voiture.
0: Good. Mon cahier et mon stylo sont. Did you hear when we talked about son, right?
2: Okay, son.
0: Good. Son dans la voiture. Now take it all together.
2: Okay. Mon cahier et stylo.
0: Mon cahier et mon stylo. My book
2: mon
0: and
2: cahier,
0: my pen.
2: Mon cahier. Et mon stylo.
0: Good.
2: Dans mon voiture.
0: Ma voiture.
2: Ma voiture.
0: Exactly.
2: Thank you, sir.
0: Thank you so much, Prince Evans. That's beautiful.

0: baby. Allô, bonjour.
1: Hello, bonjour, monsieur Dibongo.
0: Bonjour, comment ça va?
1: Ça va bien, monsieur, et vous?
0: Je vais bien, comment tu t'appelles?
1: Je m'appelle Mademoiselle Chukuchedom.
0: Chukuchedom, Chukuchedom, you're late. You must have been trying, right?
1: Ça?
0: Where are you calling from today?
1: I'm calling from Umuze, I'm Russia.
0: Umuze, you're welcome. Been a while, how have you been?
1: I'm fine, sir.
0: Chukuchedom, you're welcome.
1: Merci.
0: Good to have you on the show today.
1: Thank you, sir.
0: All right. Did you take the lesson today?
1: Partially, sir.
0: Partially. Have you opened a business? You're busy these days. Tell us what's happening.
1: No, I was busy, so I was watching TV.
0: You were watching something else on the TV? On TV?
1: No, not on my phone.
0: On your phone? You forgot?
1: Yes.
0: Hmm. You should set your alarm so you don't forget anymore. All right, let's go quickly. How many sentences? You know what we're doing today?
1: Yes.
0: So you missed the lesson, but you can still handle the task.
1: Let me just try. Let me just...
0: Go ahead.
1: Okay. Bonjour, madame.
0: Bonjour, mademoiselle Chukuchedom.
1: Okay. Le chapeau est dans mon sac.
0: Le chapeau?
1: Est dans le sac.
0: Le chapeau est dans le sac. What's the meaning?
1: The cap is in the bag.
0: Le chapeau est dans le sac. That's correct. Number two.
1: Je suis
0: dans la chambre.
1: Yes.
0: Okay, take it again.
1: Je suis dans la chambre.
0: No, je suis dans la chambre. You don't need je suis. Okay. If you say je suis, it means I am is in the room.
1: Okay, I should remove the air.
0: Yes, because air means is. So, je suis, I am, in the room. Je suis dans la chambre. Do you get it?
1: Yes, I do.
0: All right, take it again, please.
1: Dans la chambre.
0: Correct. Number three.
1: La docteur est dans l'hôpital.
0: Mm-hmm.
1: The doctor is the hospital.
0: La docteur est dans l'hôpital. Beautiful. Thank you for that one. Thank you. Is that all you have for us?
1: Yes, that's all, sir.
0: Chukuchedom, you're a star on the show, and you give
1: Thank
0: us VIP
1: so
0: appearances these days. Thank you so much. Say goodbye to
1: all
0: the
1: right.
0: class.
1: Merci beaucoup, la classe. Au revoir, bon week. Monsieur Bongo.
0: Yes.
1: I don't know. I want to tell you something, but I don't know if I can send you a message in your WhatsApp. I don't know.
0: Do you have the French club, that number?
1: Yes, I have it.
0: Yeah, please go ahead and send a message.
1: Okay.
0: All right. Thank you. Bon weekend.

0: Allô, bonjour, comment ça va?
1: Ça va bien, merci.
0: Comment tu t'appelles?
1: Tu m'appelles Bichoukou.
0: Dilichuku again, another one or the same Dilichuku?
1: Another one.
0: Where are you calling from, Dilichuku?
1: Enugu.
0: What part of Enugu are you calling from?
1: Udi.
0: Udi, that's great. You're representing Udi today. Welcome to the show, Dilichuku. It's your first time, right?
1: Yes.
0: Let's welcome you with this. You like what we're doing here, right?
1: Yeah.
0: All right. Can you speak French?
1: I'm trying.
0: You're trying. All right. Go ahead. Let's see what you learned today. Give us three sentences quickly.
1: Excuse the class.
0: Je suis dans.
1: I am in the class.
0: That's correct. Je suis dans la classe. Take it again.
1: Je suis dans la classe.
0: That's correct. Number two. We can't hear you, Dilichuku. Number two.
1: Je suis dans la chambre.
0: Je suis dans la chambre. What's the meaning?
1: I am in the room.
0: I am in the room. Okay, and the last one.
1: My pen is in my bag.
0: Your what?
1: Mon stylo is dans la... My pen is in my bag.
0: Yes, that's correct. Mon stylo est dans mon sac. That's correct, Dilichuku. Thank you so much for calling. Say bon
1: okay,
0: weekend.
1: Bye.
0: Bon weekend.

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0: What's poppin', wonderful people of Southeast and Nigeria? 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Of course, I'm still your host, Saint, your number one plug for premium vibes and good energy. But trust me, I'm not flying solo today because seated right beside me is someone looking stunning as always, the beautiful Chioma. Hello, Chioma. How are you doing today?
1: I'm doing great. Good to have our darling listeners join us on this week's Urban Top 20 Music Countdown. We know how we do it every Saturday at this time. We get to play all the beautiful Nigerian songs rocking our airwaves. Anyways, without further ado, let's get to the music countdown for this week, beginning with our number 20 song. And that is coming from Evado with Too Much. It's a smooth vibe opening up today's countdown. So let's go listen to our number 20 track. Remember, this is the Urban Top 20 Music Countdown. My name is Chioma.
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0: 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And you just listened to Hallelujah by Zoro on number 19. What an amazing song, bringing energy and rhythm you can't ignore. Moving further to number 18, we've got Jerick with Winner. Jerick always comes through with street vibes and confidence all over it. So please stay tuned and let the music lovers enjoy.
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0: You just listened to our number 17 track from Pato Rankin featuring Buju Banton titled African Soldier. And you know that sound is a powerful one with a strong message. Coming up at number 16, we've got Fino and Flavo with Ozano. Keep it locked to 94.5 Urban Radio Enugu. 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
1: Number 16. Kechi katata ma ana fugo komo fana choko komyo mana dera maka mwaga na chwaja kibe mabande mo katona na tutu gote koko na bawa yozena madam why you say no

You just enjoyed our number 15 track coming from Eni and Fina, and this amazing track is called I Do. What an amazing track from two lovebirds. Before we go further on this week's Top 20 Music Countdown, let's catch up with some entertainment gist. So it's time for Entertainment Gist right here on the Top 20 Music Countdown this week. Nigerian music stars Wizkid, Tems, Burna Boy and Asake have been nominated for the 2026 BET Awards. The organizers made the announcement on Tuesday, 19th May 2026, as they set an award ceremony to hold on Sunday, 28th June 2026 in Los Angeles, United States, with Afrobeat stars Wizkid and Asake earning a joint nomination in the Best Group category following their recent collaboration and strong run on the global music scene. Tems also secured three nominations categories, including Best Female R&B Pop Artist, the BET Ha Award for her song First, and the Viewer's Choice Award for Rain Dance, which she collaborated with British rapper Dave, released in 2025. African giant Burna Boy also made the list with a nomination in the Best Collaboration category for WGFT, his song with American rapper Gunna. Over the years, Nigerian artists have dominated strong presence at the BET Awards with the likes of top stars Davido, Tubaba, D'Banj, Ira Star and Ice Prince, making their mark through nominations and award wins, further showcasing Nigeria's growing influence on the global music stage. Kudos to our amazing Nigerian artists taking the Afrobeat sound to the global stage. We are really, really proud of them for this one. Heading back to our Top 20 Music Countdown for this week, we've got My Healer by Sheyi Vibes featuring Omale on number 14. I'm sure you all can't wait to enjoy this one, so please stay tuned and vibe along. Number

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I don't really lie. 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

0: Ladies and gentlemen, what's up? What's happening? My name is Files, aka Files the Bad Guy. They're also calling me the What's Up Guy. And right now, you're listening to Urban Radio. Don't change it. Thank you so much.
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0: Sade and Fola with Paparazzi was at number 13. What a cool collaboration and a cool music. Coming up at number 12, we've got IMF with Tension. Enjoy this number 12 track on this week's Urban Top 20 Music Countdown.
1: We are at number 12.

Yo, what's up? My name is Bright AK Basketball. You're chilling on the Saturday Chill Zone. There's a lot of chilling going down here. Yes, everybody's chilling. Are you guys chilling? Keep a lockdown. Number.

That was our number 11 track coming from Mavo, and this song is called Mofe. What a smooth and groovy track. Moving further to number 10, we've got I Am by Omah Lay, and this amazing song takes us to the halfway stage of our top 20 music countdown this week. I Am is an amazing track on Omah Lay's new album, and I know the music lovers know this song and can't wait to even enjoy it. So please stay tuned and enjoy. 19-

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0: amazing collaboration from Asake and DJ Snake with Worship at number 9. Coming through at number 8, we've got Buff featuring Odumodu Black, and the song is titled 10 Minutes. That is our number 8 track. So sit down, relax, and enjoy this song.
1: Coming from Buff featuring Odumodu Black,
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0: 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You just enjoyed Don't Love Me by Omalay on number 7. Moving further to number 6, we've got Forgiveness by Asake. What an inspiring track. Asake really did it with this one. Please stay tuned and enjoy this inspiring track from Asake.
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0: Aria Star, we've got her on this week's Urban Top 20 Music Countdown, and the song is titled Where Do We Go? And that was our number 5 track, taking us through the top 5 songs on this week's Urban Top 20 Music Countdown. Coming up at number 4, we've got the Big Fish himself talking about Adekunle Gold featuring Olamide Bado with the song Formation at number 4 on this week's Urban Top 20 Music Countdown. 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

0: That was our number 2 song coming from Asake, and this amazing track is called Gratitude.
1: And before that, you listened to Tenny featuring Olamide with Zion, and that was our number 3 track. Before we continue our music countdown for this week, you've got an entertainment gist for you this week. Nigerian music has officially taken over football's biggest global stage. The monumental presence of Afrobeats at the 2026 FIFA World Cup is anchored by a historic tournament anthem collaboration and a star-studded opening ceremony lineup. Yeah. Now, why this is coming up is because our own musician here in Nigeria talking about the African giant Burna Boy got the Colombian powerhouse Shakira. They unite for a beautiful song titled Die Die, and that is the official anthem for this year's FIFA World Cup. Now, Burna Boy teamed up with the Latin pop queen Shakira for Die Die, the official anthem of the 2026 FIFA World Cup. It was released through Sony Music Latin. The track is a high-octane blend of Afrobeat rhythms and dance pop energy. Let me give you a little background of the song Die Die. Now, the title Die Die comes from an energetic Italian phrase used to sometimes to motivate and push for victory. Now, the chorus of this particular track rallies on football fans in 5 different languages: English, Spanish, French, Italian, and Japanese as well. And in the music video, it features cameos from active football icons, the likes of Lionel Messi, Kylian Mbappe, Erling Haaland, and as well on

0: officially on this week's Urban Top 20 Music Countdown, we are bringing
1: a twist.
0: Aha! Ta-da-da! Yeah, yeah. So we are bringing in the song Die Die from Burna Boy and Shakira, which is the official anthem of the 2026 FIFA World Cup. So we've got Shakira and Burna Boy coming up with Die Die, our bonus track on this week's Urban Top 20 Countdown. So hey, enjoy this beautiful track. And when we return, we will do a rundown of all the songs we've played for you so far before we let you in on what our number one song is for the week. I am Chioma.
1: And of course, I am Sing.
0: We'll be right back. Stay with us.

0: Welcome back, beautiful people. I hope you all enjoyed our bonus track for this week. Before we let you in on our number one song, let's do a rundown of all the amazing songs we have played for you this week. On number 20, we had Hallelujah by Zoro. On number 19, we had Too Much by Evado. On number 18 was Winner by Jerick.
1: Number 17 was Pato Rankin featuring Buju Banton with African Soldier, Fino and Flavor with Ozano was at number 16. And number 15 was Annie featuring Fina titled I Do.
0: On number 14, we had My Healer by Shea Vibes featuring Omar Lay. On number 13 was Paparazzi by Shode featuring Fola. On number 12 was Tension by Ayo Math.
1: At number 11 was Marvel with Mofe. Number 10 was Omalay titled I Am. Ashake and DJ Snake with the song Worship was at number 9.
0: On number 8, we had 10 Minutes by Buff featuring Odumod Black. On number 7, we had Don't Love Me by Omalay. On number 6, we had Forgiveness by Ashake.
1: Number 5 was Aria Star with Where Do We Go. Adekunle Gold featuring Olamide with Formation was at number 4. And number 3 was Tenny featuring Olamide with Zion.
0: On number 2 was Gratitude by Ashake, and our number one song for this week's Urban Top 20 Music Countdown is...
1: Well, you already know the drill. We can't let a cat out of the bag yet. We allow you to listen to it, we'll return, and we tell you about it. So hey, our number one track is coming up shortly. Stay here, stay locked.
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0: And finally, we are at the peak of the Top 20 Music Countdown this week, and you just enjoyed our number one song coming from Benson featuring SARS. And this amazing tune is called Back Outside. What an amazing groovy weekend vibe. I know you all enjoyed this one and also added some spice to your weekend.
1: Sadly, this is where we call it a day on this week's Urban Top 20 Music Countdown. Well, I hope you enjoyed all our songs and the twist we had for this week anyways. Thank you for hanging out with us and enjoying the biggest songs making waves right now.
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1: 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You are the real MVP. I've been your host, Chioma.
0: And of course, I am Saint. 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
0: 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Ministering Dr. Sam Ihanacho, Dr. Paul Mwabo, Dr. Tokumbo Adejuo, and your host and senior pastor of House on the Rock, The Word House, Reverend Dr. Edwin Bibo. Set your calendars and timers for 9 a.m. and 5 p.m. on Monday to Wednesday for the morning and evening sessions, and 2 services on Sunday, 7:30 and 10 a.m. Venue, House on the Rock, The Word House, MSP, Independence Layout, Enugu, Nigeria. And the kingdoms of this world shall become the kingdoms of our Lord and of His Christ, and He shall reign forever and ever.
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10: I'm happy to be here today.
9: Thank you for joining us. And also we have Obunna Chidima. 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
10: Beyond Real Estate, as the name implies, be your own landlord, is a registered real estate company in Enugu here. And we have office at 77 Ogui Road. We are here to discuss very important topic, which is high house rent in Enugu State. And this has been a very big problem that we are facing in Enugu State, in the sense that for you to rent a three-bedroom apartment now for family people, you have to spend up to 2.5 million naira, some 3 million naira, and it's very disturbing. So we are here to educate us and find solution to this problem. So that's why we are here.
9: All right, interesting solutions on how to become your own landlord so that you don't have to pay high house rents, you say. Tell us, how long has your company been in business, and you know how you intend to get people to become landlords of their own?
10: I myself, I have been in real estate since 2014.
9: Okay.
10: I've been in real estate. So I opened this company, Bio Real Estate, in 2021, and we have our first estate at Centenary City in Ugu here. We also have other estates, even at Borgas, and the one that we're about to tell you now. So we have a lot of different estates in Enugu here. And what we are here to discuss is the problem.
9: Mm-hmm.
10: Yes. And the factors that causes all this problem,
9: mm-hmm.
10: which is supply and demand imbalance.
9: Okay.
10: Yes. It means that the house available in Enugu State is not, in short, the demand of the houses available is more than the house that is available.
9: Okay.
10: And that is why when you see somebody, he will put his property for 3.5 million naira. You say it's too much, it's too high, too high. You see, when you come the next day, you see somebody will come and pay for it.
9: Mm-hmm.
10: Because the supply is very small and the demand is too high.
9: Yeah.
10: Are you getting me? Then we have economic growth, inflation. These are the things that causes this high cost of
9: house
10: rent in Enugu State. Yes. Interest rates, location and amenities, rental regulation and policy, population growth and seasonal trend, and so many other factors that contribute on this. But where I put more interest to this is this supply and demand imbalance.
9: Yeah.
10: And that is why we are here. And that is why Beyond Real Estate, which is Be Your Own Landlord, B-Y-O-L,
9: okay.
10: Be Your Own Landlord. That's why we come into it, to find solution, everlasting solution to this.
9: All right, let's get to Chidim. Why is it important that there is, there are solutions given to this high house rents that we have, you know, happening in Enugu? And you can also give us more background on why, you know, this is what is obtainable in Enugu at this point in time.
11: Why is important? Because people need to have their own land, build their own properties and all these things. And if you look at Enugu now, Enugu is a developed area.
9: Okay.
11: Our governor is doing well, and people are rushing in, like for job opportunities and every other thing. So you see, why people are rushing in, the rate which house rents are going up now. It's beyond
9: imagination. Yeah.
11: So why people are rushing in? The money is high. So we are now telling people that as the money is going high, because if they give you like 3 million or 2 million to go and pay for rent, and you said, oh, I don't have the rent, but another person would go and take it.
9: Yeah.
11: You understand now? So what we are here for is to tell you how and how you're going to get your own or own your own property.
10: Yes, we are here to provide that solution.
9: Okay.
11: Exactly.
10: Which is you working towards becoming your landlord.
11: Your landlord.
10: Just the way our name implies.
9: All right, so tell us how you're providing this solution, because yes, I know people will be keen to understand how can they become, because paying rent is high, but becoming a landlord should also demand a lot of resources too. So tell us about how you're providing a solution in that regard.
10: Actually, it's not... when you start a journey, you see it getting to the end. The best thing is to start it. Are you getting me? Mm-hmm. Yes. And Enugu State Government have been working towards it, which is opening road in so many locations. Mm-hmm. Like towards New Enugu now, you see that empty land there. Governor of Enugu put double rain, enter inside.
9: Yeah.
10: You see towards Proda, double rain, enter inside. So that people can access so easily. And last week I was at Aborgas. I found out that there is road, the construction of road from Owo have gotten to Aborgas, because we have an estate in Aborgas.
9: Okay.
10: So you see that it's opening so many locations. And where we are telling people now to come and become their own landlord is along our estate, Legacy Crest Estate,
9: okay,
10: at Obokenike. And Governor of Enugu now is walking road, double road lane from T-Junction. He's already double road to T-Junction, and he's walking from that T-Junction till Opiensuka.
9: Mm-hmm.
10: Are you getting me now? Yeah. And the road is, for now you can from Oboke now come to Enugu town within 15 minutes. Because there is no more hold up.
9: Okay.
10: Many places that we used to have hold up now is no more.
9: Mm-hmm.
10: Are you getting me? So movement is, this road he's doing is making the movement to be easy.
9: Okay.
10: And this property we are talking about is very close to where people are living. And you can build now. Are you getting me?
9: Yeah.
10: In this location. And what are we telling people? That you should not be going to where, putting your hand where your hand cannot reach. Are you getting me?
9: Mm-hmm.
10: Yes, you have been told that before you get land where you will build house, that you have to spend 40 or 50 million naira to acquire the land.
9: Mm-hmm.
10: But in this location now, our company wants as many as those people that is ready to become their own landlord and acquire this property. And this property is very good and in a good strategic place.
9: Okay.
10: So what we are telling people now is that you should come to Legacy Crest Estate and obtain your land there and start building. And before you know it, before 1 year, you become your own landlord. And when we have up to new 1,000 landlords in Enugu State,
9: yeah,
10: you see that price of the house rent will go down. Those people that bring their own up, they will not see somebody that will rent it. This is a permanent solution to that.
9: Okay.
10: So what we are telling people now is that you have to come here and buy it. And we have our company, we deem it fit to give back to the society,
9: all right,
10: which is making it possible for somebody to acquire this property with 2.5 million naira. It's sort of to use that money to go and pay rent, use it and acquire land.
11: Mm.
10: The journey of becoming a landlord started by acquiring land.
9: Okay.
10: Are you getting me? So when you pay this 2.5 million naira, it will give you document. You start building your own. Before you know it, you become your own landlord.
9: Mm.
10: And this opportunity we are giving is not for everybody.
9: Okay.
10: It's people that have the money at hand. Because this promo, this opportunity will end by ending of this month.
9: All right.
10: Yes, from 1st of June, it will be 3.5 million naira.
9: July.
10: July ending.
9: Okay.
10: Which will go to 5 million naira. That's the normal price of that location.
9: Okay.
10: So you have this opportunity to acquire it. It's either 2.5 million or 3.5 million.
9: All
10: right. Are you getting me? All
9: right.
10: You become your own landlord. You start the journey. That is what we are advising people now. You can also invest in this property so that your money will be working for you. Instead of leaving your money in the bank and the inflation will attack it, I advise you to go into real estate investment and you will never regret it. So we want investors, people that can buy 10 plots, 15 plots, 30 plots, we have it in this estate. So if you're a good investor, we are looking for smart investors. This opportunity is for smart investors because once you buy it, you know that in the next 1 month, your money have already started yielding profit for you.
9: 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Give out your phone numbers, office addresses, or whatnot.
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9: All right. You said you've been in the real estate business since 2014. Yes. People usually, when they want to buy land and become a landlord, they're looking for trusted real estate companies to buy from, right? So why should they trust you as a company and as a person? Why should they trust you to buy from you?
10: Yes, it's very good that you ask this question. We teach people how to make... You don't need even to trust anybody before you buy from that person. What you need is the knowledge.
11: Yes.
10: How to do land verification and search. Are you getting me?
9: Yeah.
10: Don't buy land from anybody because of trust. Are you getting me?
9: Yeah.
10: Buy because of it is a verified property. Trusting people have put a lot of people into trouble. Because you trust somebody, you give the person money. After story will enter. Yes. Another thing that will make you to trust me is because I know how to do research. And another thing is that I have a estate that people have bought from me. So for you buying from me today, you are not the first person. I have been selling since 2014. And none of my clients, when I was still a rector, none of my clients had issue on the properties I bought for them till today. And even in my property, everybody that buy from me is always comfortable and the landlords are happy doing business with me. And this will bring me to give another gift to people that will come for inspection.
9: Okay.
10: That I'm going to give them access to my course, Ultimate Step-by-Step Guide on how to do land transaction in Enugu State, the documentation you need, and those information, how to do search of land.
9: All right. So you're going to
10: give this course free of charge for people that will
9: come. On how they can search and verify.
10: Yes.
9: Okay.
10: Yes. And this is what people pay 20,000 naira to collect from me.
9: Okay.
10: I'm the one that arrange it.
9: Okay.
10: I get you. So I'm going to give you free. And also, rectors is invited. Because me, I started as a rector in 2016, in 2014, when I was still a student in IMT here. So before I finished my studies in university, I became my own landlord. I built, in my last final year, that's when I received my first renting money.
9: Okay.
10: And it is very sweet. So I will advise anybody that is hearing me now that you should start your own real estate journey. Because I see people selling real estate as people that is doing the work of God.
9: Also,
10: yes, is a service to humanity. Because in Isaiah 25 verse 4, God promised everybody shelter. Are you getting me? Yes. God promised even you that is listening is shelter. Mm-hmm. And you, we, the renters, we are helping people to acquire this shelter and right. come and right. fulfill the God's
9: all right.
10: mission.
9: All right. All right.
10: So that is it. You that is hearing my voice, you can start your real estate journey by becoming a rector. Yes. You can see it as your plan B business, and it is not going to stop you from whatever you are doing, whether your business or your work. You see it as plan B. And the commission that you'll be making from this rector, it will help you to become your own landlord. And we are having training every Thursday by 3 p.m. and every Saturday by 10 a.m. You'll come and learn first. When you get trained, it will help you to grow faster in real estate.
9: All right. One more time, tell people how they can contact you, get in contact with you, and then find out how you go about, you know, this land sales.
11: So you people can contact us through our numbers. You can come on our social media at Bio Real Estate. You can contact us through this number. I'll call it again, 081-67-73-73-70. You can also come to our office at number 77 Ogui Road, Enugu. I'll call the number one last time, 081-67-73-73-70.
9: All right, final words from you as we wrap this up, Mr. Emmanuel. Why do people need to become landlords? And, you know, what's your advice to those who think that house rents are really high in Enugu and they need to do something about it?
10: Yes. What advice I'm going to give you that is listening to us now is that you have to start this journey today.
9: Okay.
10: If you have 2.5 million naira, you start and grab this opportunity and become your own landlord. 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The problem is that do you have the courage to start it?
9: Mm-hmm.
10: Once you start it, you see it accomplished.
11: Mm-hmm.
9: All right. 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Chidima, any final words from you?
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0: Hi guys, my name is Adonis. I'm from Bainway. I'm a fashion designer. When I'm not working, I'm cooking, I'm singing, or I'm dancing. 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
0: 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I'm Marido. My people is your girl, Mandy Dose.
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3: 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Zagada.
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0: First Lady Olurimi Tinubu reaffirms support for internally displaced persons. Ex-Petroleum Minister Adesanya Alison Madueke accuses UK authorities of destroying her reputation. Governor Enoch calls for united support to achieve Ibom Deep Sea Port Project. In sports, Trabzonspor reiterates readiness to retain Chibuike Nwiwu ahead of the new season. On entertainment, Nollywood actor Francis Duru refutes health scare rumors. Details of these and more after this short break. I am Yagazie Obiwani Ozalo. First Lady Olurimi Tinubu has restated Nigeria's commitment to providing support for refugees and internally displaced persons, with special attention to women and children who have been forced to leave their homes due to conflict and other crises. In her message today, marking the 2026 World Refugee Day, she expressed solidarity with displaced people around the world, describing their situation as a call for greater compassion, shared responsibility, and collective action. She noted that this year's theme, Solidarity with Refugees, highlights the need for humanity to stand with those who have been compelled to flee their homes in search of safety, security, and hope. The First Lady further assured that Nigeria will continue to prioritize the welfare of vulnerable displaced populations, especially women and children. President Bola Tinubu has approved a fresh 6-month tenure extension for the Controller General of Customs Adewale Adeniyi. Adeniyi, whose tenure was previously extended by 1 year in 2025 and was initially set to end on August 1st, 2026, will now remain in office until February 2027. A statement by presidential media aide Bayo Onanuga revealed that the extension is aimed at allowing him to fully implement the National Single Window Project and ensure a smooth succession process within the service. During this period, Adeniyi is expected to work with the Nigeria Customs Service Board to oversee the promotion of qualified officers to controller rank, as well as the retirement of personnel who have reached 60 years of age or completed 35 years in service. Former Minister of Petroleum Resources Desani Alison Madueke has criticized both the Nigerian and British authorities for their handling of a corruption case that spanned more than a decade, describing the experience as painful and traumatic. She made the remarks during a televised interview after being acquitted on June 17 by a jury at Southwark Crown Court in London, United Kingdom, in a 5-count charge of accepting bribes and conspiracy to commit bribery following a 13-year investigation by the UK's National Crime Agency. Desani Alison Madueke, who served as Nigeria's Petroleum Minister between 2010 and 2015 and the first female president of the Organization of Petroleum Exporting Countries, OPEC, and the first female president of the Organization of Petroleum Exporting Countries, OPEC, had during the interview a few days ago reflected on the emotional and psychological toll the lengthy prosecution had on her life, insisting that the actions of both countries had damaged her reputation. Responding to allegations that she received luxury gifts, chauffeur-driven vehicles, and access to high-value UK properties from all businessmen with government contracts, Desani noted that key documents which could have aided her defense had gone missing in Nigeria, including receipts showing that certain payments made on her behalf had been reimbursed. The 65-year-old urged international law enforcement agencies to exercise greater caution when dealing with politically sensitive investigations. Additionally, the former petroleum minister, who was first arrested in 2015 but was not formally charged until 2023, further suggested that she may have been targeted because of her position and influence within Nigeria's oil industry, insisting that her dogged fight against corruption in the oil sector during her tenure had upset a lot of cabals within the industry. Addressing previous asset recovery actions linked to her, including $53 million connected to two oil businessmen, named during the UK trial, Desani argued that she was never given the opportunity to contest the allegations because she had not been charged in relation to them. Also cleared by the UK jury were Desani's 69-year-old elder brother, Doye Agama, an archbishop at the Pentecostal Church in Manchester, alongside oil industry executive Olatimbo Ayide, who was acquitted of conspiracy to commit bribery. Akwa Ibom State Governor Umo Eno has urged stakeholders to unite in support of the Ibom Deep Sea Port project, describing it as a key economic venture that could reshape the state's economy and reduce dependency on oil revenue. Speaking at a dinner organized for officials of the Revenue Mobilization, Allocation and Fiscal Commission in Uyo, the governor said that investors who had previously pulled out of the project had renewed their interest following recent discussions with the state government. Eno disclosed that talks with prospective investors in Paris produced encouraging outcomes, expressing confidence that the long-awaited seaport project would soon regain momentum. Taraba State Governor Abu Kefas has ordered the immediate suspension of all mining activities across the state following credible security intelligence pointing to potential threats that could disrupt the prevailing peace and stability in the state. A statement issued by the Secretary to the State Government, Gebon Kataps, directed all local government authorities and traditional rulers to ensure strict compliance with the directive. The state government also announced plans to establish a new task force that will oversee the security and safety of legitimate mining operations once the identified security concerns have been addressed. Additionally, the government said it will engage artisanal miners in a meeting next week to brief them on new security protocols and vigilance measures. It also reassured residents of its commitment to safeguarding lives and property while urging them to support security agencies by promptly reporting any suspicious activity to the nearest security establishment. Moving on to the foreign scene, health authorities in Kenya have stepped up screening measures for long-distance truck drivers who travel across several countries as East Africa remains on high alert following a recent Ebola outbreak in the Democratic Republic of Congo. A truck driver, Stephen Kiyima, told reporters that every day hundreds of trucks depart Nairobi transporting goods to countries including Uganda, Rwanda, the DRC, and Southern Sudan, stressing that while trade continues across the region, drivers are now more cautious due to the outbreak. In response, Kenyan authorities have intensified surveillance at major border points by collaborating with neighboring countries to reduce the risk of cross-border transmission of the virus. Also, the Ministry of Health intends to introduce weekly health briefings for drivers at the border alongside ongoing training programs. Up next is sports and entertainment updates. In sports, Trabzonspor are reportedly determined to retain defender Chibuike Nwiwu ahead of the new season. The Turkish side only secured a signature from Austrian club Wolfsberger AC in January for about €5.5 million. Since arriving, the Nigerian international has quickly grown into an important player, playing a key role in their Turkish Cup success. Meanwhile, Premier League side Fulham are set to be monitoring the centre-back, with reports suggesting that they could be prepared to offer around €20 million for the former Enyimba defender. However, Trabzonspor are reportedly reluctant to part ways with the defender. Still in sports, Zadok Yohana is expected to remain at Brighton and Hove Albion for the 2026-27 season as the Premier League club have decided against sending the youngster out on loan. Although there were earlier suggestions that the winger might be loaned out this summer, Brighton reportedly want him to continue his development within the club's setup. The 18-year-old joined the Seagulls from Swedish side AIK Stockholm last month in a deal worth £21.5 million. That's all for sports. Now some entertainment news. Nollywood actor Francis Duru has dismissed widespread reports claiming he is suffering from a serious health condition. The speculation emerged after a video showing the actor appearing weak and unwell circulated on social media, sparking concerns among fans and colleagues. Reacting to the video, with a video posted on his Instagram, Duru described the footage as fake and deliberately misleading, maintaining that he has never been in that condition portrayed in the clip, affirming that he is hale and hearty, while expressing concern over the growing misuse of artificial intelligence and other digital tools to mislead the public and tarnish reputations. The actor warned that social media and AI could become dangerous if exploited to spread false information. Still on entertainment, Ghanaian actor Vanvika has graduated with first-class honors in law, describing the achievement as evidence of academic excellence rather than a guarantee of success in legal practice. In a post on his Instagram after graduating from a Ghanaian university, Vika reflected that the distinction reflects discipline, strong work ethic, developed analytical and critical thinking abilities, as well as offering prestige and future opportunities. He also emphasized that becoming successful in the legal profession requires more than academic performance. The actor characterized first-class honors as an academic mastery and provides a solid foundation for future endeavors. That's all for entertainment, and that's the news. Just before we go, a quick recap of the headlines. First Lady Olu-Remi Tinubu reaffirms support for internally displaced persons. Ex-Petroleum Minister Desani Alison Madueke accuses UK authorities of destroying her reputation. Governor Enoch calls for united support to achieve Ibom Deep Sea Port Project. Empowering citizens and closing the gap on socioeconomic inequalities are critical components in building an inclusive and equitable nation. For breaking news stories and eyewitness reports, please call 0916-457-7098 or visit our website www.urbanradio945.com. Urban Radio Newsbreak was produced by Chioma Onwasomba. I am Yagazie Obiwanne Ozalo. Many thanks for listening. Good evening.
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0: in this generation, as we are waiting for the Lord, you will be prepared or not prepared based on the voice you listen to. False prophets will never come in the name of Satan. Jesus said in Matthew 24, verse 4, they will come in his name. They will also perform miracles.
1: If you do not bear fruit consistently, you are not a spirit-filled believer. We always surrender our life to any man, any woman that will see manifestation of power.
0: Don't be deceived.
1: I've told you, when you see power, ask for the anointing within. The anointing within is what reveals that person's relationship with God, not the anointing upon, but the anointing within.
2: Shout hallelujah! Shout hallelujah! Shout hallelujah! Shout hallelujah! God of glory! In your house, everyone say, glory!

0: with unveiled face, beholding us in a mirror, the glory of the Lord, while being transformed. Join Reverend Dr. Thank God Ezeth as he unveils the mysteries of the undiluted Word of God that transforms us from glory to glory. Be blessed.
1: Mark chapter 13, the Gospel of Mark chapter 13, from verses 32, from verse 32 to 36 or 37. But of that day and hour, no one knows, and even the angels in heaven, nor the Son, but only the Father. Take heed, watch, and pray, for you do not know when the time is. It is like a man going to a far country who left his house and gave authority to his servants, and to each his work, and commanded the doorkeeper to watch. Watch therefore, for you do not know when the master of the house is coming, in the evening, at midnight, or at the crowing of the rooster, or in the morning, lest coming suddenly he find you sleeping. What I said to you, I said to all, watch. When Jesus comes, he will certainly come back for his church. No matter how long the church waited for him. 70s, those of us who surrendered our lives to him, we thought he will come in that decade. We didn't know we would enter the years of 80s, 90s. Here we are today. Counting, we have been waiting for these years. For me, I've been waiting for 51 years for him to come. No matter how long we have waited, he will surely come. The delay of his coming has given room to some believers to spiritually backslide or fall back to their sinful ways of life. Because in those days, or when they accepted Jesus to their life, they thought he would immediately come. Now they have waited and waited and waited, but not yet come. So they spiritually backslid. The scripture describes such believers as dog and hog or swine. In 2 Peter chapter 2, 2 Peter chapter 2, from verse 18. For when they speak great swollen words of emptiness, their law through the lust of the flesh, through lewdness, the ones who have actually escaped from those who live in error, while they promise them liberty, they themselves are slaves of corruption. For by whom a person is overcome, by him also he is brought into bondage. For if after they have escaped the pollutions of the world through the knowledge of the Lord and Savior Jesus Christ, they are again entangled in them and overcome, the latter end is worse for them than the beginning. For it would have been better for them not to have known the way of righteousness, than having known it, to turn from the holy commandment delivered to them. But it has happened to them, according to the true proverb, a dog returns to his own vomit, and a sow or swine or hog, having washed to her wallowing in the mire. Do not be one of the believers who the delay of his coming will make to go back to the world. The scripture calls you a dog if you do such, calls you pig. No matter how you spend your time to wash a pig, the dirt on it goes back to it again. Dog will vomit, takes it back. Don't take back the life you rejected when you accepted Jesus as Lord and Savior, because you've waited, he has now come. The delay of Christ's return also gives unbelievers room to mock the church. 2 Peter 3, verse 1 to 9. Beloved, I now write to you this second epistle, in both of which I stir up your pure minds by way of reminder, that you may be mindful of the words which were spoken before by the holy prophets, and of the commandment of us, the apostles of the Lord Jesus, of Lord and Savior, knowing this first, that scoffers will come in the last days, walking according to their own lust, and saying, where is the promise of his coming? For since the fathers fell asleep, all things continue as they were from the beginning of creation. For this they willfully forget, that by the word of God the heavens were of old, and the earth standing out of water, and in the water by which the world that then existed perished, being flooded with water. But the heavens and the earth, which are now preserved by the same word, are reserved for fire until the day of judgment and perdition of ungodly men. But beloved, do not forget this one thing, that with the Lord a day is as a thousand years, and a thousand years as one day. The Lord is not slack concerning his promise, as some count slackness, but is long-suffering toward us, not willing that any should perish, but that all should come to repentance. Unbelievers do not know the Lord is delaying his coming to enable them to think about their lives and make right decisions, to repent and accept him as their Lord. They think the promise of his coming will no more come through. That is not the fact. The Lord is having long suffering over sinners. Hellfire was not created for man. Hellfire was created for the devil. God loves man so much, and the devil knows that God loves man. So he wants to pull man, whom God loves so much, to eternal sufferings. So unbelievers do not know that God is delaying the promise of his coming to give them enough opportunity to think of eternity, think of their lives, repent and accept him. So they make a mockery of the promise to come back. There are some unbelievers who are so bold to ask you. You say he's coming back. For you, a believer, Jesus makes it clear. No one knows the day. No one knows the hour. Not even the angels. No one can tell you this is when he will come. Jesus supported what he said with a parable of a master who traveled and told his servants to watch, and he suddenly came back. Jesus will come back one day, And because no one knows when he will come, he has instructed us to do certain things which many of us have not seen in the scripture, and we overlook them. And the Lord wants me to bring these things before you. We looked at watch last week. Today, pray. In that passage we read, he said, take heed, watch, and pray. And pray. So to watch is not the same as to pray. So if you must go or prepare to go with him, you must live a life of prayer. You must be a person of prayer. True prayer is spiritual transaction with God. Spiritual transaction with God. Joining force with him in order to live natural life by his supernatural qualities. When you pray, God infuses his spiritual qualities in you, such as wisdom, to enable you to live your natural life by the dictates of that supernatural quality. You know, it is the natural life of a man or of a Christian that puts him or her into trouble with God. You are born again. That is settled. Spiritually, you don't have problem with God because you are born again. But your natural life, the way you live it, can put into trouble with God. So, when you pray and have that spiritual transaction, in that period, you are having that business with God. He knows what you need, and he knows what next in your life. So, that moment you pray, he equips you for the next thing that will come your way. So, when that comes, you will now draw from within you to confront it and overcome. There are those who pray just to have God do some miracles for them. So when there is no need in their lives, no prayer, they fast and pray when there is need, which they consider as a mountain. So they need God to help them. Once that is solved, they give the testimony. That is it. When you stay with God in prayer, fellowship, and he infuses in you the spiritual quality you need to live your natural life, that gives you advantage over the influence of the world, over influence of evil spirits. It gives you power to be able to control your body, the carnal desires of your body. Anyone who lives life here, there are three persons you come under their control. There are those who live their lives under the influence of God. There are those who live their lives under the influence of the world. The world influences the way they live. There are those who live their lives under the influence of evil spirits. And the things they do are evil because they are under the influence of evil spirit. There are those who are under the influence of themselves. When I say themselves, their body. You stay and look at people and study the way they live. You see God, the world, evil spirits, or I can say Satan, or self. There could be mixture. Nobody lives on earth who is not under an influence. Nobody. There's no pretense. See that yourself influences you. Your instincts, your senses, you're under their control. They dictate how you live your life. It is worst when an evil spirit has taken over any of those instincts. It moves a step further. That there are things you do when you are trying to get something for yourself. And when somebody looks at it, say, no, this is not ordinary. Someone will kill to acquire something. Why kill to acquire? An evil spirit. has taken over the instinct of acquisition. Please, the Lord is trying to make us look inside and look at your life so that you will not think you are going to heaven while you are going to hell in the church. Who decides how you live? God, the world, evil spirits, or yourself? One who spends much time with God in prayer will not be a victim to the influence coming from the world, not be a victim to evil spirits. You're not a victim to yourself. He who lives life of prayer. So the question now is, when Jesus comes, will he found you prayerful? When Jesus comes, will he found you live a life of prayer? How will being prayerful help prepare one for the coming of Christ? How will living a life of prayer help prepare you for the coming of Christ? Remember, no one knows the day. No one knows the hour. It could happen today, it could happen tomorrow. It could happen before this year runs out. I want to show you three things. Prayer will help to do your life, to prepare you for the coming of Jesus Christ. One, pure heart. Pure heart. Prayer helps a believer to have pure heart. Heart that is pure before God. And the reason is, he who lives a life of prayer does not allow sin in the heart. If you live in the presence of God through prayer, your heart must be pure. And once your heart is pure, indirectly you are preparing yourself, or you have prepared yourself for the coming of Christ. Because he's coming for a church that has no spot or wrinkle. He's coming for a church that is pure in heart. I don't see your heart, but God sees your heart. If your heart is pure or not, he knows. But one thing I can tell you by experience is, you cannot carry a heart that is not pure into the presence of God. It's not possible. You may say, Pastor, but I pray. Yeah. Even unbelievers pray. Sinners pray. But the difference is, when a sinner prays, his or her prayer does not enter the throne room of God. He may come out and say, well, I have prayed to God. Yes, you have prayed to God, but did God hear you? So he who wants God to hear and fellowship with God, who is holy, approaches him with a holy heart. By experience, I know I cannot harbor any sin in my heart and go to God in prayer. It's not done. I know that I must keep my heart pure. And that's why I protect my heart. I protect it with jealousy. And the devil many times have wanted to penetrate my heart. I stopped him. Because I know if he's able to penetrate, I cannot penetrate the throne of God. I cannot enter the throne room of God. And if you're a Christian and you cannot enter into the throne room of God through prayer, I pity you. Listen, it's not enough for you to say, I'm born again. Let me ask you, does God answer your prayer? Sometime, being who he is, he may answer you. He may answer you. Read the Bible. Israel was in trouble, and God saw how they have been afflicted. That moved his heart. Not because they are living holy, but God didn't like how the enemies afflicted them. So he came to save them. So God may look at you and he's not happy the way the enemy has been tormenting you. And you cry out, he answers you. And you may think, no. If you want to have fellowship every time with God, your heart must be pure. I'll show you scripture. Psalm 66. When Jesus comes, will he find your heart pure? Psalm 66, verse 18 and 19. Or let me go back to 16. Come and hear, all you who fear God. I will declare what he has done for my soul. I cried to him with my mouth. and he was extolled with my tongue. If I regard iniquity in my heart, the Lord will not hear. But certainly God has heard me. He has attended to the voice of my prayer. God wants to answer your prayers, but you stop him. When he looks down and sees your heart is not pure, you stop him. But this psalmist said, come, let me tell you what the Lord has done for my soul. I cried to him with my mouth. He answered me. If I had regarded iniquity in my heart, he certainly has answered me. You listen to the testimony of what God performed here for people. They have testimonies because God answers our prayers. He answers our prayers. And he shows us their problems. If you are a Christian and God does not answer your prayers, look inward. Look inward. Find out what is wrong with you. It's not from the side of God. It's from your side. And if he does not answer your prayer, the possibility of you not making it when Christ comes is there. It could be your heart is not pure, but you assume, you think you're okay. And when we talk to you, say, well, I've been a Christian for years. God does not count years for anyone. He looks at your heart. Who are you on the inside? It's possible you have been in the church for 20 years, yet you are not a child of God. It's time we tell ourselves the truth, that you are in a church like this does not make you a Christian, does not make you a child of God. And it does not mean that if Christ comes now, you go. It doesn't mean you go to heaven. Is your heart pure? Prayer. If you do it continually, if you go to the throne of God every moment of the day, you will keep your heart pure. Prayer helps a believer to join force with God, to receive spiritual ability to overcome that strong urge, to overcome temptation, then is to bring that strong desire, that strong urge under the control of the will of God. To overcome temptation is to bring that strong urge, that strong desire, under the control of the will of God. You refuse getting that thing. You refuse doing that thing. You do the will of God. In Matthew, we have an example there. Let's read Matthew 26. You see how Jesus connected prayer to temptation. 40 to 41. Then he came to the disciples and found them sleeping and said to Peter, what? Could you not watch with me 1 hour? Watch and pray, lest you enter into temptation. The spirit indeed is willing, but the flesh is weak. The devil will not tempt your spirit. He will tempt your flesh that is weak. That is where the pressure comes. The body will be so pressured to do a thing that is not the will of God. When you pray, you receive the ability from God to control the body and the pressure. And when your body is under control by the Holy Spirit, your mouth will not talk. If you will talk, you will talk things that will not take into sin. If you act, there will be no sin. You act in righteousness. When your body comes under pressure, your emotions are now involved. Your body will send a message to your emotion. If you are not happy with that, anger will come up. And once that which has come to your body provokes you to anger or to action, to do something, if it is not under control, you will see yourself committing sin. Jesus fasted for 40 days and 40 nights. At the end, the body put him under pressure to feed it. The body said, give me food, give me food, Give me food. I want food, food, food, food, food. He was under pressure to feed the body. The enemy saw it and come and said to him, you are hungry. You are son of God and you have power. Turn this stone to bread and feed yourself. Jesus brought that pressure, that urge, strong urge to eat under control by saying to the devil, man shall not live by bread alone. By that he took control of the pressure, the urge to eat. To eat then was not the first thing for him. The first thing was to do the will of God. To do what God will be pleased with at that moment. Not to eat. Not to eat. Not to eat. Not to eat. Not to satisfy the body. Hey! Body, who are you? Those of us Christians who think we live just to satisfy the body. We eat. I've gone through fasting. Fasted for weeks, for days. And sometimes dry fast, no water, no food. Fasted, no water, no food. If you dry fast, no water. Medically, they say it's not good. But we practiced it that time. And God helped us. I hear people say they fast and they have ulcer. I fasted, no ulcer. For days, every month, I dedicated 3 days dry fast. At the beginning of that month, I must fast 3 days dry. After it, every week, Friday, I must fast. Every Friday, I fast. Then, at the beginning of the month, 3 days dry fast. So I know what it means to come under pressure, to eat, to eat. In a gaffe, I don't know when I'm hey, I forget. I say, hey, yeah, quite good food. Though. Why not break this fast? God understand. So tomorrow you, or next time you continue. I went through all that. So Jesus said to Satan, man shall not live by bread that came from within. The word of God in him. Answer to that temptation. So if you don't have the word on the inside of you, you can't say to Satan, man, you eat, you talk, Satan, you want me to prove that I'm a child of God? Yeah, stone, become bread. Satan will laugh you. But the Bible says, at the end of the temptation, angel came and ministered to him, which is the best. I am a good angel in Jesus. When he came and ministered to him, open our tongue that stone to bread. When Jesus comes, will you find you a praying woman, a praying man, drawing from him spiritual qualities that help you to make your heart pure, to make you forgive when you offended, to make you live victorious life over temptation? Temptation must come, no matter your level of spiritual maturity or the kind of anointing upon your life. Temptation will come as long as you have this body. The only time you Christians will not be tempted is when their bodies are transformed to be like that of Christ, when they put on glorious body. But as long as you put on this body of flesh, the devil will tempt you. And he will tempt you using people around you. Could be your mother, your siblings, your father, your colleagues in the place of work, who are close to you, who know you claim to be a Christian, born again. They will tempt you to know what you will do. The devil will use them. And once you become a victim, they shut up your mouth. You can't preach to them anymore.
0: 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You can as well follow us on Facebook and Instagram via the handles at Reverend Thank God and at @_voiceofglory, respectively. Reverend Dr. Thank God N.E. 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